0: 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That was Morning Sun right here on Hawaii's number one reggae station. You guys are cruising with Sage Boy on Island
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0: Small Axe and Gentomic with Love Attack right here on Hawaii's number one reggae station, Island 98.5. You guys are cruising with Asia Boy. And by the way, family, we are proud to team up with The Green as the official station for everything green. 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

Newest release from High Water, that was you right here on Hawaii's number one reggae station, Island 98.5. You guys are cruising with Teja Boy. Happy Aloha Wednesday. Happy Hump Day, Ohana. 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I'd love to vala out with you folks. Right now, we got Laga Sevilla, Take Me Away, right here on Hawaii's number one reggae station, Island 98.5.

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Midnight Lover right here on Hawaii's number one reggae station, Island 98.5. You guys are cruising with Sage Boy. By the way, family, this Saturday, we got Mai Tais live at Mai Tais Ala Moana. We got the Brethrens of the Essentials performing live. DJ Hopper Boy providing the vibes all night long. Big Bro, Big Club, Mic Control. It's going to be a good time. Total over welcome. Never cover charge. Choke-free parking. We catch you guys there. Right here is some tunes from

0: the special post-concert DJ set by Miss Lulu Saturday after the 9 p.m. show. 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

That's what we doing, baby. We jamming right here at the 98.5. That was Bob Marley and the Wailers. You guys are cruising with Sage Boy. Right now, we got some feel-good vibes from The Green. And by the way, family, we are proud to team up with The Green as the official station for everything green. That means the latest news, hookups and giveaways, exclusive interviews, music drops, iHeartRadio World premieres, and so much more. 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Right here at Step Out on Island 98.5. 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

0: We pull from the Vitals 808 right here on Hawaii's number one reggae station, Island 98.5. You guys are cruising with Sage Boy. Mahalo nui for the company. Coming up this Saturday, Ohana, we got Mai Tais live at Mai Tais all of Ohana. We got the sounds of the brethren, the Essentials, performing live. DJ Hopper Boy is going to be providing the vibes all night long. We got a very own big bro, Big Call, on mic control, so you know it's going to be a good time. So I don't know, welcome, never come for charge, choke free parking, and we'll catch you guys there.
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Wavy bringing us into the 4 o'clock hour here in beautiful Hawaii with their Big Tune Time. You guys are hanging out with CH Boy. 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

0: Rebel Soldiers, back to my roots, Island 98.5, Hawaii's number one reggae station. You guys are hanging out with Sage Boy. All right, Ohana, we are just, I believe, little under two hours of show number one of the Blue Note comedy series, which is bringing you to more testing amount presented by Island 98.5. Tonight, Tomo hits the stage for a one-night-only pop-up show, and both shows are sold out. So huge mahalo to everybody who bought tickets. You guys are definitely in for a treat. This is your chance to catch him up close, trying out brand new, never-heard material as he gears up for his next tour. It's raw, it's unfiltered, and you are going to hear jokes before they hit the big stage, only at Blue Note Hawaii. Have fun, Ohana.
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0: Yeah, yeah, newest release from Top Shaka's Brotherhoods. That was Under Pressure right here on Hawaii's number one reggae station, Island 98.5. You guys are cruising with CJ Boy. Mahalo news for the company. Coming up in the mix, 808, Top Shaka's, and some Fiji and J Boog. 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
7: 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We all mean well, but let's be safe, Hawaii. If you feel different, you drive different. 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There's no excuse for driving while impaired. This message is brought to you by the Hawaii Department of Transportation and the 4 county police departments.
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2: Raja Nui, mahalo nui for you guys. 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Kicking off the countdown, locking down number 5. We got the Brethren of Wavy. Right here is Only You on Island 98.5.

collaboration tune. That was Cotton Candy right here on Hawaii's number one reggae station, Island 98.5. 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Your top 5 most requested, most thumbed up songs in the last 24. And right now we are pushing forward and locking down number 3 right here. 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
8: 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We got Kanaka Fire Brotherhood's Morning Sun right here on Island 98.5. Congrats. 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

0: All right, Ohana, that is going to wrap it up for me right here on Island 98.5. That was the Vitals 808 with Hui Poo. You guys were cruising with Sage Boy. But do not go anywhere. We've got my sister Shayla Torres coming up. So stick around, show her some love, and I will catch you guys tomorrow. Aloha and a hui ho.
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0: 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It's called the Talkback Mic. 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
6: You went to JCPenney to find those summer fashion staples, like shorts and tees from A&A in St. John's Bay. 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

a beautiful day. And guys, we are proud to team up with The Green as the official station for everything green. 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

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It's Shayla Torres, hanging out until midnight.

0: $1,000 in your pocket thanks to our Jammin' Jackpot. 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

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It's Shayla Torres hanging out all the way until midnight. I got you covered. Hope you all had a beautiful Aloha Wednesday. Coming up, we got the newest release from Vitals 808 right here kicking off this 8 o'clock hour with Big Mountain.

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0: Hey, weekend warriors, how's a little trail therapy sound right now? Hop in. Let's go for a ride in the Nissan Armada Pro 4X. 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

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We appreciate you tuning in. 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Only good vibes for this Wednesday night. We're keeping it going with Mo'oli. 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

AM in Kamuala, giving you the newest release from Wavy on Hawaii's number one reggae station. You're listening to Island 98.5. Hope you all had a beautiful day. It's Shayla Torres hanging out all the way until midnight tonight. I got you covered. And guys, if you haven't heard, we're that station giving you a chance to win some extra.

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And guys, we are proud to team up with The Green as the official station for everything green. 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

0: Day. Happy hump day. And hey, big shout out to the class of 2026. I know the high school seniors, it's their last week of school this week. And then graduation right around the corner. Check it out. 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

0: So Easy, giving you the newest release from Hyrie on Hawaii's number one reggae station. 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It's Shayla Torres hanging out on this late Wednesday night. If roundabout, make sure to drive safe. Guys, if you missed your chance earlier today at that $1,000, no worries, because our Jammin' Jackpot is going down every weekday 11 times a day. Your next shot happening tomorrow morning with the Wake Up Crew.
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8: 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Ladies and gentlemen, can I please have your attention? 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

0: morning.
1: I don't kid you.
0: Came bursting in the door.
2: I got to
3: Janet Jackson.
1: Whoa, take it easy, sis.
0: Bursting in the door, not even a hi, hello, good morning.
1: I was like, okay, gonna be like a 4-year-old on sugar. She's gonna run around in one circle and then fall asleep.
2: No, normally I take a nap after this.
0: She comes bursting in. By the way, wake up. Good morning, everybody.
2: Good morning.
0: Shay Shay's in, and yeah, we were trying to figure out a theme song for her, since she's been here hanging out the last week. And she was like, oh, candy shop. And I'm like, yeah, it's okay, you know. And then she comes bursting in the door this morning. And she goes, offer you my Janet Jackson. Offer you Janet Jackson.
2: It's a vibe.
0: This is what you're rolling with.
2: This is what I drove into. I drove into the studio listening to the song.
0: Well, to each its own.
2: It's a great morning song.
1: It is.
0: How did this get on your playlist?
2: I don't know, but I'm not mad about it.
0: Was it like one of those you start to play a song and then it just suggests the next one?
2: I think so. I think it created a station for one song.
0: Right. Yeah. I gotcha. Janet, have you ever seen Janet Jackson in concert, by the way?
2: No, I've never seen her in concert. I know she did come here, though, a few years ago, right?
0: She came a few times, actually. Yeah, back in the day when she was a little thinner, Janet Jackson.
2: Yeah, she's very different now.
0: More mobile.
2: Yes.
0: And I think last time when she came here, she was performing on stage at the Blaisdell.
2: Yeah.
0: Didn't move much, but it's cool because she brought my homie Anna V on.
2: Oh, okay. And, that's a win.
0: Yeah. Definitely a win. Okay, this is going to be your theme song until you come bursting in the door saying something else like, blah, blah, blah, blah, Slim Shady tomorrow.
2: I love it.
0: Why not? Ladies and gentlemen, the best thing to hit the radio since music, the funny man himself. Praise the Lord.
1: Amen. Praise the Lord. Praise his holy name. Hallelujah.

0: got cortisone shots, so I'm better.
1: I was going to say, I wish I was loose like you.
2: I was going to say, man, either that or somebody that needs some ibuprofen.
0: I don't kid you, bro. You can do both, but I take mine rectally, so, you know.
2: Oh, yeah.
0: Yeah, you know.
1: It hits faster.
2: The slow dissolving one?
0: That's right.
3: Ladies and gentlemen, making his way into the arena, the eighth wonder of the world, the Nalo Neanderthal, the Waimanalo Warrior, the Sasquatch of Sovereignty, Big

0: to everybody around the world. 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We get the numbers updated every day. So
1: we do.
0: The body is just accurate. Good morning, man. It's the Wake Up Crew. We alive. We awake. We alert and enthusiastic. Ready to rock this morning. I know you always say, I wish I could be as loose as that.
2: Yeah.
0: What? Are you like...
2: I am so tight.
0: What's up with that?
2: I don't know. I just could never dance. My mom signed me up for hula as a kid, and I don't think I ever continued.
0: Well, that's okay.
3: Tighter than a Chinese man's wallet, ma.
2: Yeah, no, for real.
0: me and Greg can never dance neither.
1: Bro. Yeah. It's not even funny.
2: I wish I could detach my head from my body and do those moves, but...
0: Now that I'm seeing that, you are
2: I'm very stiff
0: all,
2: yeah, everywhere. Yeah.
1: So you're a local girl that when you get upset, you can't go Cobra. Like when you're upset,
2: no.
1: If you had a man, you'd be like, let me tell you something. I'm going to tell you something right now,
2: You know, I was practicing in the car yesterday.
0: You were.
2: Trying to move the little head spins left side, go back to the right side.
0: Yeah. I got a cousin that's like that, too. She's just incredibly stiff. It's like every time she turns her head, her whole body kind of moves in a certain direction.
2: Yeah, no, even when I go and dance at a club or a party, I don't dance. I just bounce side to side because that's the most I can do. Yeah, I can't even try to shake my butt. That's impossible.
0: No.
1: All right.
0: So basically, you just got to show up in a club. And you're
2: I people watch. I'm the owl.
0: And you're just like... All you do is lean back.
2: Yeah, no, for real. That's my dance move.
0: We need to see this.
1: Stop. Yeah.
2: I don't even think I lean back. Like, it's just side to side. That's it. Sometimes my leg might come up. I might do a double bounce on each side. That's pretty much it.
0: Man.
1: Yeah.
2: When I say I dance in the studio, that's what it looks like.
0: I thought you were just faking it to something the whole time.
2: No, that's me.
0: Quarting.
2: I know. That's my nickname.
0: You ever try like go, I don't know, what does that guy, chiropractor, maybe get one massage?
2: No, you know, for the longest time, my chiropractor, I would go up to, well, I was telling my friends at first, I was like, something's wrong. I think one leg is longer than the other. They're like, no. I mean, no, I feel like one leg is dragging on one side and the other foot is clearing the ground. They're like, no, that's not it. You're just crooked. I'm like, no, I went to the chiropractor. My feet were even again.
0: Hold
1: when up. I was in the police department, I knew a lot of guys that was crooked.
0: not much change, I guess.
1: I don't know, bro.
0: The blue are friends of this show.
1: Yeah.
0: You ever try, girl? You gotta try one of the, what they call it, the inverter chairs.
2: Oh my gosh, watch it break on me, or I crack my head.
0: Nah,
2: I see so many fails of like people not being in all the way.
0: Don't tell me that, really?
2: Yes.
1: I have one.
0: I was gonna get one on Facebook Marketplace of that.
2: Cole, you should, and then videotape you.
0: Well, there was one time that I used one of those. This is like when they first was coming online, and my mother-in-law had one inside of her garage, and the wife went over there to go get her hair done, right?
2: Okay.
0: Because mom does the hair, huh?
1: Right.
0: And they were in the house dyeing the hair, whatever they was doing with the hair, but I'm out hanging out in the garage, and I'm like, wow, look at this thing. So... You know, you observe a little bit, standing or walking around it, turning it upside down, going, oh, wait, so I put my feet in these stirrup things here, and then I kind of just lean back on it. And I went inside, and I was slowly going back, you know, I get a little horizontal and mustering up some courage to go upside down. And then finally, I go like full 180, so my head sit down. And by the way, I stay on a hard concrete floor, so I was
2: Never have a cushion underneath.
0: Never have, so I was hoping that I never fall out. But I go like full 180 upside down, and then I relax. And all you heard was a little butter was one big one. It was like, pack!
1: sound like Popeye laughing, eh?
0: And then all you hear is, oh! Dude, it was
2: You heard the little, like,
0: bro, I'm not even lying, man. All manliness just left my body at that very moment. It was like, oh!
2: I had
1: one bad experience with that back in the day. Didn't have... Like, never have the inversion. I mean, they were around, but we had the gravity boots, like, you know, that old school movie, American Gigolo, where Richard Gere hung upside down. Okay, we had some of those in the Wahewa Station gym. So I went on the pull-up bar, and I was able to get my feet up and then hook the hooks on there. Bruh, I couldn't reach back up to get the...
0: Because basically what it's doing is you got to get your... You do it all yourself. There's no chair
1: on
0: a tilt access thing.
2: So what does it do?
0: You
2: No. It just loosens your back.
0: Yeah.
1: Well, and then you can use it to work your core as well.
0: Sure. So it's like these gravity boots. You'd put these boots on, Shay, and they had like hooks on them.
2: Oh.
0: And right. You would have to reach up and grab a bar.
2: I've seen
0: right?
2: these.
0: You've seen those. Yes. Yeah, maybe in some movies.
2: Yeah.
0: You would reach up and grab like a pull-up bar, and then you would have to go upside down and hook your feet on there.
1: Yeah.
2: Oh, my gosh.
0: If you were working like abs or something
2: like
0: that.
2: I feel like as an adult, that sounds crazy. But as a kid at a jungle gym, that's like normal.
0: Yeah.
1: Right. Yeah, so I got stuck.
2: But that is crazy. That's insane.
0: We was built different back then. Eh? But you would hang upside down on these things. Mm-hmm. And let's say if you were hanging long enough or doing crunches, like upside down crunches, when you burnt out, you couldn't get
1: cannot.
0: Back up.
2: Yeah.
0: So you cannot. Unhook yourself, man.
1: And the gym was in the back of the station where nobody could hear you. Like, had said the gym and then the two locker rooms and a short hallway, if I remember right. Bro, I'm yelling, help! You effers, help!
0: Milkman,
1: my buddy Milkman came in. He was like, oh. He starts cracking up.
0: Was it first watch or night watch and everybody's
1: sleeping? No, it wasn't, bro.
2: It's funny because everyone else is like, well, someone else will get it. It's fine.
0: Yeah.

garage. What happened? What happened? You're right. I'm like, pull me back up. Pull me back up. I kid you not. It felt so good and so bad at the same time.

0: getting back on one of those again. But thinking about them. Thinking about, I might grow.
1: That's a lot of trust, you know.
0: Yeah, yeah. It's like the faith fall or something.
1: Yeah,
0: like
1: that. Yeah.
2: Yeah, yeah.
0: Go ahead, bro. Go ahead. Fall. We catch you. Go, go, go.
2: Try, bro. Go ahead.
0: I swear to them, somebody never caught me in a faith fall, bro. That's it. Get new friends. I'm not
1: okay. Yeah, the only time I go try that's in the pool.
2: Yeah.
0: Even that. I cannot trust you catching me in the pool. Yes, we're not friends no more.
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0: Anonymous.
1: Bruh.
2: I feel like it depends. Because they have their different programs, right? I mean, depending on the machine you go on, but.
1: Right. Sure.
2: Some of the butt ones hurt.
0: Dude, this one, I swear, I'm like, woo! Every time nothing go by. Woo!
1: Do it again.
2: They're clenching as it's massaging. You're trying to release it. And you're like, oh my God.
1: And then you isolate the movement of that thing to just that area, yeah? 22 and 35. That's the area.
0: And you put them on 100.
2: No, but the problem is when you're scared to unclench. Because what if you relax too much?
0: No, that's what I mean.
1: Yeah.
2: Because you're already pushing for your workout, you know?
0: But I swear, if I ever was like walked by one of the homies and saw that thing just right there on that one spot, bro, I'd be like, dog, shaking my head, brother. Boy.
1: Oh, bro. And always get that one attendant that comes in and says, sir, you're supposed to lie on your back on the hydro massage. Sorry.
2: Sorry, it's been too long.
0: Right.
1: Yeah.
0: Shay, when you in the gym, what's your thing, man?
2: My thing? I mean,
0: do you like work out like with weights or are you like...
2: Yes, so I flop between doing free weights and basically like anything cable. And I love my Smith machine. I love the Smith machine. But yeah,
0: all squats.
2: Yeah. I don't know. I'm not really a squat girly. My legs are a little too long to do a normal squat, but I love my hip thrusts and I'm kind of nuts and I love my Bulgarians.
1: Oh my gosh, you're doing Bulgarians?
0: Wow.
2: I'm shaking.
1: What are you training for the Olympics or what?
2: I'm trying to get that PH fatty, you know?
0: But I get that one bad knee, you know what I mean? I cannot do those guys. It's like, hey, all left leg, cherry, right?
3: I get a bad knee, too.
0: Do you?
3: Yes, but it's in the middle.
0: How do you do a Bulgarian squat with that one?
3: Well, that's why they call me tripod.
2: Tripod
3: Dubus.
0: Man, now I'm trying to think. I don't really have routines, so to say, when I'm at the gym. Because last night I went, and I was thinking about this, and I'm like, half the time, I'm not even counting. Like, I
2: no, honestly, counting is hard. I'm like, am I at 5 or am I at 8? I'm just going to keep going.
0: Well, no, right. I don't really have an issue counting my reps, but I don't. Oh. I just go.
1: No lie, bro. You like those trainers that are like, go. 1, 2, 1. 2, 2, 2, 2.

0: gym my size and a guy's still only like lifting
1: 10 pounds.
0: Yeah, exactly, man. What's up with these guys, bro? What's wrong with you? Wow, whoa, we can't this guy. So it's like one of those things.
1: Wait, is this Ozempic? This is what Ozempic is.
0: Gets in my head. So even for myself, so like I'll jump on like a machine or one of those ones. I like to do the ones where you can load your own weights on it.
1: Yeah.
2: You know, right.
0: Yeah, give you some confidence.
1: Yeah.
0: Mm-hmm. I said lifting 4 plates, bro. So I'll be over there, like, yeah, I just gonna put on like 1 or 2.
1: Yeah.
0: You know, and just kind of get those nice slow rotations and
1: honestly, the slow and steady is the way to go.
0: That's how I've been going lately. And man, I feel every bit of it.
1: Yeah, you feel every accessory muscle, all those big muscles. I feel you get a bigger workout with less weights going slow.
0: Oh, way better.
3: Let me tell you, my sister, she did 4 plates yesterday too, bro.
0: Yeah, bro.
3: She hurt her elbow, but. Because raising a fork from a plate to her mouth.
1: Let's say breakfast, lunch,
3: four
1: dinner,
3: plates,
1: snack.
3: 4 plates, bruh. Straight away. 20 minutes.
0: Wow. I got a workout with your sister.
1: You know, I had a big cousin, and her nickname for the longest time, they even printed a shirt with it. It said 2 plates. Because it was never bring 1 plate home. It was always bring 2 plates of, two plates of food home. Yeah, she's one of those. She's definitely one of those.
0: Yeah,
1: two of those, actually.
0: Well, yeah, my workouts start off like, boom, 1 plate, and then the next one is 2 plates. Next one, 3 plates. Next one, 4 plates. It's just like,
4: then mixed plate, bro.
0: Then mixed plate.
4: When you pow.
1: Yeah.
0: Then broke arm, go home.
1: That's all I think about when I work out is food.
0: Me too. Bro, I get so hungry in the gym. Like, I'll be looking at Chev across the gym, and we're probably like, I work out really fast too. Like, I don't sit down on my phone. I don't take my time.
1: Yeah.
0: I don't talk to nobody. Headphones in. I'm locked in. And I just, boom, I go.
1: Yeah.
0: Next one, go.
1: In between sets, I'm looking for what I can get delivered at home.
0: Yeah.
1: Or what I can, the Zippies pickup menu. I'm like, okay, the food will be ready by the end of the next set.
4: Oh my god. That's awesome.
1: I'm always thinking about food. I work out so I can eat.
4: Yeah.
1: I want to eat

0: Friend. I had a friend that he's passed away. But I had a friend that would lift weights with me, bugger, smoke cigarette and eat one hot dog while he working out.
1: That's the best way. You gotta feed the muscles.
2: I know that too. Like, cause we see those old kind of garage gyms that you can do whatever.
0: He would smoke cigarette and he had like he would eat like chicken strips. And like we'd be benching on bench day, but he'd benching. Then he right down to me, he'd do like 10 reps. Wah, wah, wah, wah, wah. Take a drag off the cigarette, bite your chicken strip, and then he look up and he go, smoke chicken, bruh.
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4: Shay.
5: Feel 'em, girl. What we get?
6: So federal agents recently arrested the guy, Igor, who was the guy who threw the rock at the seal.
7: No.
6: Mm-hmm. Yes. So he got arrested yesterday in Washington. And so I believe he can get a year in prison for each charge. So there's multiple charges.
7: Right, right.
6: And okay. I believe it's $70,000 fine for each one as well.
7: He said he get plenty of money this way, huh?
6: Yeah, he said he get plenty of money, so show us.
7: Yeah.
6: Yeah.
8: Punk action.
7: Yeah.
6: Well, he should have never bragged that he could afford the fine and he didn't care.
7: Right, right.
6: Because he's been blasted to millions and millions of people. It's funny. Every video I see on the internet is millions of likes.
7: Especially the one when he is catching cracks on a local guy.
6: Right.
8: I don't kid you. Hey, look, I am not condoning vigilantism, but hey, look, you can do stupid stuff. You know, especially in Hawaii, you're taking your chances, bro.
6: Well, one of our sayings is, you like play stupid games, you get stupid prizes.
8: Yes.
7: We're going to learn you today,
6: right,
7: boy.
6: Did you guys, there was a video that came out of the Maui mayor.
7: Yeah.
6: And he's talking, and this one has over a million likes as well.
7: Right,
6: and
7: right.
6: He's like, you know, we don't condone, you know, all this stuff, but we had an environmental activist that just showed him what was up. And he's like, you know, we're granting him the Aloha Award. And like,
7: did you hear that? They're actually giving him
6: No, it was very
7: award.
6: Like The Office coded. Like he was like, oh, you know, our attorney does not, you know, promote violence. And it pans to her and she's smiling, like giggling. And I'm like, I feel like I'm watching a TV show.
7: Yeah. Bruh. Yes, this is Seal playing in the background while we're talking.
8: I don't kid you.
6: It was fitting.
7: Change that. Right on, man. So the guy got arrested.
6: Yes.
7: He's going to get charged.
8: Federal charges,
7: Federal charges.
6: Yes.
7: Wow.
6: I mean, of course, everything's allegedly, even though there's evidence until it's proven in court.
7: Right. Well, I allegedly saw him throw a rock in the alleged monk's
6: It's one of those things where, you know, in the court system, they hate when things become public because the public can be swayed and biased in any way. But I feel like in this case, that's okay.
7: Well, you know, when they did post the video of the guy catching cracks, and the comment section was like, what do you mean he got cracks? He just fell.
6: Yeah.
7: The guy was just, the guy was helping
6: he was just opening his gate. He fell and tripped.
8: Bruh.
6: No, I honestly thought that video was AI. I watched it so many times because you can't see any faces. And like for me, that screams AI. And then the quality, I was like, AI. But I don't know.
7: Oh, I saw his head bouncing off.
6: Yeah, it looked like it got concaved in there.
7: Yeah.
8: Donkey.
7: Yeah,
8: hey, what a mullet.
7: When you guys come away, if anybody listening out there and you never been before, learn. Okay,
6: just
8: mind your P's and Q's,
7: you
8: bro.
7: Know, there's something you have called a conscience. You know what I mean?
8: Yes. And
6: well, I don't know what in anyone's right mind is like, let's hurt an animal.
7: Yeah.
8: Yeah. Well, there's people with problems.
6: Yeah.
7: Yeah.
8: You know what I mean?
6: I mean, aside from like being butchered for meat, like there's no reason to just hurt them for fun.
7: Goodness, man. You know who I feel bad for? His wife. Because if he does that to cute little monk seals, imagine what he does.
8: Probably like saw the monk seal out there and was like, hey honey, how much you want to bet I can nail that thing with one of these rocks?
7: At 38 years old, he's still
8: like that.
6: I was thinking like she was like, oh honey, look at the cute seal. He's like, F the seal, and he threw the rock. You never caught me cute.
7: This guy.
6: No, but reading the comments is so funny because you see everyone's like assumptions of what it could be, and then you don't know what to believe now on the internet.
7: I tell you, sometimes odd, but hey, good thing the guy's going through the process of the
8: I don't kid you.
7: Yeah.
6: Okay, so speaking about summer and everything coming up, Drewski, if you guys don't know who Drewski is, he's a comedian.
7: Yeah.
6: And he recently went viral for dressing up as a Republican and doing like this whole fun thing.
7: Okay.
6: But he's hosting the BET Awards in the summer.
7: Okay. Right.
6: It's going to be June 28th, which is, you know, celebrity birthday mine.
8: Yay.
6: But it's going to be at the Peacock Theater in Los Angeles. It's going to be live on BET, but also be casted on MTV, VH1, and Paramount Networks.
7: Yeah.
6: And he actually has a lot of funny house rules. I never heard of there being house rules for a host.
7: I have never heard
6: but
7: of that.
6: But it's giving like comedic. Jamie Foxx must remove his big hat, whatever that means.
7: He is known to wear like his big pimp hats or whatever.
6: Oh, okay, so that's a rule. Sexy Red is prohibited from wearing leggings, rompers, or bodysuits.
8: Okay.
6: Attendees, no wrestlers on the red carpet, formal black suit and tie requested. In general, ski masks are banned and doors will be locked during the show.
8: Wow.
6: I'm like, is this a joke or is this actually happening?
7: Is because it's Drewski.
6: Yeah. That's why I'm like, it's very comedic, his rules. Yeah.
7: Because he had the promo video, right, that was released, I think, like, yesterday?
6: Uh-huh, mm-hmm. Yeah.
7: Yeah, promo video.
6: We just posted
7: video.
6: About that yesterday.
7: A pretty funny
6: it
7: one,
6: was a great promo video, yeah.
8: Cool. Yeah,
6: right and on. Then recently, there was this post on WorldStar, and it's these two girls that are talking amongst each other. And
7: girls talk. There's some girl talk, right?
6: And the girls are like, you know, I want to live like a very nice life. I want, you know, a good guy to take care of me. But specifically, she's like, I need to bag an NBA player or an NFL player. And so her friend's like, I'm like, okay.
7: But what about just bagging a man that's happy for you?
6: I don't know. She's interested in the NFL
8: somebody
6: draft.
8: With a job with some benefits.
7: Man, you see, great girls are players, too.
6: Yeah. No, for real.
7: Girls are players, too.
6: But she goes into this whole long descriptive list of, like, I mean, granted, the list is pretty accurate. I mean, you know, you're dating a guy who has a lot to offer. So she's
7: from
6: like,
7: a woman's point of view, is it accurate? It is.
6: I mean, I think, for the most part, you're dating a guy who's of higher value. You have nothing to offer him, but he's in the limelight. What are you going to do that makes you stand out than the other girls throwing themselves at him, right?
7: Mm-hmm, right.
6: Especially if you want to bag him, you want him long term. So one of the things is that he is the prize.
7: Uh-huh.
6: Remember, he can change your life. You cannot change his. I think that's accurate. You know, it's being real.
7: Okay.
6: And the next one is dealing with cheating. Oh, that was a hard one for me to read.
7: What is it?
6: It says, don't look for it. Girls will throw themselves at him and some will succeed. It's just a fling. Let it go. But do not let him get emotionally attached to one of them.
7: Right.
6: I'm like, she's a strong one. Because she says he'll always be attracted to a certain type of girl. So he'll be picking at her. Let him see it and then he'll ditch her. So not being crazy psycho like, oh, no, don't look
7: so
6: at her.
7: So let him cheat if he's going to cheat.
6: Let him cheat, but be cool about it and be that solid foundation. Because
8: what in hell's manger has this girl been smoking?
6: I think they're willing to do anything.
7: Yeah, if you want to bag an NBA
6: him. Yeah, and then the
7: athlete.
6: Other one is be an asset to him, which is essentially being his maid.
7: Yeah.
8: Right.
6: And then integrate yourself and then don't embarrass him. You're not allowed to cheat and you're not allowed to text other men. Even though his friends and teammates might try, ignore it.
7: I could see the conversations taking place in the car right now.
8: Wow.
7: I'm going to tell you, fellas, don't be sitting here.
8: Bruh. No, get stupid and look at your old lady and go, babe, you're dead. No.
6: Well,
8: the thing is,
6: you better be having the financials of an NFL player.
7: Hey, just because you went to a car wash.
8: You know, just because, hey, you know what? You ain't like me because I ain't put Amaral on your tires, bro. That's why.
7: All right, how long is that list, by the
6: way? There's 7 things on the list, but it's pretty much like a huge paragraph. Like, if you were to send it in a text message on iPhone, it would have like a little box, and you would click on the box, and then it would extend to the full screen.
7: We should share that story on our Island 95
6: FMIG I'll go ahead
7: and ask if they agree or don't.
8: Look, man. Hey, the best thing you can do is, if you're a guy or a girl, make a list of the qualities that you want in your mate.
6: Yes. Okay.
8: And then change yourself to make sure that you attract somebody that has that.
6: No, 100%. You cannot be wishing for a guy with all these things. Like, oh, he needs to have $1 million. And you don't look like $1 million, girlfriend.
8: I don't care. Yeah. Yeah.
6: You know, like, both sides need to look at it. We can be delusional, but you better be working towards that delusion.
8: We used to work with a guy here that he was like, oh, yeah, I went on bikini model and all that. And I was like, bruh. Lower the bar. Have you seen you?
6: Was he funny at least?
8: Yeah.
6: Just funny.
8: That's relative.
6: Okay, never mind.
7: Okay. All right. We're going to go share that post, man, on the IG.
8: Yeah.
7: On the story and see if you agree with this.
6: I'm sharing it right now.
7: No pressure.
6: And then we got celebrity birthdays.
7: Yeah. Who did the birthdays today, girl?
6: Okay. So there's a few that we don't know, but one of them is George Lucas. If you don't know George Lucas, he filmed and produced and directed Star Wars. He's 82 years old.
7: 82?
1: Wow. I am your father.
7: Huh? How old is Darth Vader in comparison? Darth!
1: 142.
7: Wow, you look good, man.
1: You know what they say, Koa.
7: What is that?
1: Once you go black, you never go back.
6: The force is strong with this one.
7: Super strong. Have you seen his lightsaber?
8: I don't know if you do.
7: Who else got birthday?
6: We got Sofia Coppola. She's a film director for Lost in Translation.
8: Mm, okay.
6: Kate Blanchett. She's an actress.
7: Yeah, I'm okay.
6: Mm-hmm. She turned 57. Mark Zuckerberg, Meta and Facebook owner.
8: Yeah,
7: Zuckerberg.
8: You live Maui, bro.
7: He's
6: very favored by the people of Kauai and Lanai. You know,
7: How's your bomb bunker you build over there, Mark? Eh?
6: He's definitely a land activist
8: and an MMA fighter, apparently.
7: Right? Yeah. I'm sure some guys would like to test that out.
6: We don't know if he's a winner, though, but he's a fighter.
7: Right, okay.
8: Yeah.
6: And then for any of the people that's my age, the millennials, Miranda Cosgrove, she was the actress in iCarly on Nickelodeon.
7: Mm-hmm. Mm-hmm. Oh, that's who. She is iCarly.
6: She is iCarly. She's the fair-skinned, she looks a little Hispanic. Yeah. So her birthday. So happy birthday.
7: That show is so popular. Then my kids at all, like when they were all really small, they walk around with the phone videos and stuff. And I go, iCarly. And try to like,
6: that's why I feel like we have so many content creators nowadays. Because we had shows like that. Like I wanted to step into content creation because of that too, you know?
8: That was a copycat show that was aired in the Philippines. It was called Ay Nako.
7: Any other celeb birthdays? That's it?
6: Okay, cool. Yeah.
7: If it's your birthday, happy birthday.
6: Happy birthday.
2: Hollywood.
7: JJ. Malo.
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2: You know, because sometimes everybody needs a little Portuguese
3: smoking
2: thoughts of Portuguese.
4: With the key, we unlock the door to imagination. Beyond it is another dimension. A dimension where you realize that you're so Portuguese that you think that bone broth is liquid Viagra.
2: Isn't it? Wow, that's what I've been taking. I've been mixing them in all my protein.
4: Wow.
2: It hasn't worked.
4: Right on uncle, that the kind of got stuck in his throat and he had stiff neck.
2: Oh, yeah. So he just took the bone, not the broth.
5: Oh, no.
2: Thoughts of party.
5: Is math invented or discovered?
4: Math. Oh, brah.
2: Wow.
4: Yeah, because you know what? Somebody, let's just say a caveman had...
5: The alphabet, too.
4: Right. Yeah. Let's just say a caveman had three sticks.
2: Duh.
4: Did he know he had three sticks? Or did he have to invent or discover...
6: Unga bunga, three.
4: You know what I mean?
5: Right.
4: Or did he just go... three.
2: Me, I have them three sticks.
5: But why is three three? Why is it two American? Three?
4: What is it, Native American?
6: Many moon come um Choctaw.
4: Like, well, I don't know of any Neanderthal that spoke like, you know, they showed Native Americans in old John Wayne movies.
2: I don't know any Neanderthals at all.
6: Me like them run over pterodactyl.
2: Thoughts of
4: Pottingy.
5: So the number of people older than you will never go up, just decrease.
4: That's true. That is true. I'm a guy that has, you know, my number keeps going up, and what? Yeah, there are people that are no longer above.
5: It's dwindling.
4: Yeah.
2: Oh, gosh. Man, think about that this morning, gang. Huh?
4: I'm at the point where I have stuff, good stuff, and my kids go, hey, when you gone, what, I can have that.
5: Already,
2: I'm a father passed away. Like, brother, my man was, like, literally on the deathbed, okay? It just happened, and my kids was already like, oh, can I have Pops' his car or what? I was like, bro, I literally just got him.
5: Let him live.
4: Pops. You need those Jordans or what?
2: Yeah.
5: Tell me now. I don't want to fight with them.
2: I told him, I don't know glass pops, but he already passed away.
5: Oh.
2: I was like, gee, these guys, man. I tell you. Thoughts of
4: Party.
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2: 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They're shot to win $1,000.
5: Wow.
2: Just right on. All they got to do is enter the keyword. We're going to give it to them next, all right? So stick around. 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
3: I can see you right now in the kitchen, bending over a hot stove. 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
10: Ladies and gentlemen, can I please have your attention? Stop what you're doing and listen.
0: Yeah, there you go.

0: magalang ng tangsilibing bende.
1: Yes, everybody.
0: Talagot ang magalang tangsilibing bende.
2: Yes.
1: But I'd crack up if my own Filipino friend and he did that all day, I'd be totally fine with it.
0: Talagang balay sila kada kadala dayon lang ng nalabig atos.
2: Yeah, the best part's when they get mad.
1: Yeah, what does a mad Filipino sound like?
0: Balas sa kanya balik sa kada manabo.
3: All right, whatever you say, bro. Just put the knife down.
1: Yeah, right over there to my left, your right. This is Shay Shay.
2: Good
1: and
2: morning.
1: Her theme song. This is what it was bopping in her head in her car.
2: This would make my body get
1: this
2: loose.
1: This is it.
2: Yeah.
1: Well, that was the loosest
2: that was
1: I've
2: the loosest.
1: Seen you get, girl.
2: I gotta like move the body.
1: She's wiggling like a
2: like a
1: spaghetti noodle that has been in the boiling water for 2 minutes. It's
2: yeah. Not the 6 minute though.
1: Still a little bit firm, little bit starting to get soft.
2: Yeah, a little bit.
1: Little
2: you're bit.
0: Never stick to the wall yet when you throw them apple. Yeah. Find out if the bugger ready.
2: Still right. Stiff like that, yeah.
1: Right. And of course, the best thing to hit the radio since music, the funny man himself, Greg. Come on.
4: God's favorite.
5: We've got to pray just to make it today. Yeah.
1: Oh, yeah. We're just looking at it. We're praising the Lord right now. If you guys don't know
5: Lord,
1: what's going on.
5: Glory. Hallelujah. Lord, be blessed, people of Hawaii. Nay, all the men's and women's across the nation, around the world, and up your streak.
4: And now, making his way into the arena, the eighth wonder of the world. The muscle of Mauna Willie, the sultan of Sasa, the vanilla.

0: 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They can say their name, where they're from. Sing. Actually, don't sing, bro. Some of you guys is rough.
1: Yeah,
0: say what's up. Might even play you guys on the show. Crew, it is graduation season. We've been mentioning this.
2: It is. Oh,
0: and, you know, who graduated? Yesterday was UH, right?
2: I don't know if they graduated, but it was their last day.
0: It was their last day. Last day of school. Cool. So a lot of last days of school happening this month. And, you know, it got me thinking. I seen the video online. Senior day for the Kaneohe.
2: Definitely that's Eastside for sure.
0: I think it was Kaneohe. It could have been like Castle or something like that.
2: Yeah.
0: But yeah, Vados was doing their senior day burnouts in the middle of the street.
1: Oh, nice.
2: I mean, that was the first time I ever heard of that, but I grew up on the opposite side.
0: So on the east side, I'll bring you to my side.
2: Yeah, bring me to your side.
3: Oh, Nani Boo Boo, you in Kafule.
0: Bring you to my side of the island. Burnouts are like a tradition, I guess.
1: Yes.
0: At graduations, at somebody's birthday,
2: at
0: a baby luau. And just for no reason at all. I see this all the freaking time.
1: Yes.
0: And the worst is right after, because they didn't do a lot of paving in Wamanalo, you know, the last few years. And hey, they made them all nice. And I kid you not, bro, just right off the bat, I'm like, brother, that's how we get potholes. Go do them on your own street, not in front of
2: my house.
0: They
2: were doing it on the speed hump,
0: yeah. Yeah, you know what, though? That's how I feel about those speed humps, too. Yeah. I feel like doing that every time I go over.
2: No, they're so close now. It's like every 10 feet, 20 feet, get one speed hump.
0: Yeah.
2: I'm like getting whiplash, you know, from how many times.
0: I thought of a good idea about finding out who is in charge of putting those things out there. Like, you know, I'm the one sitting in this room.
2: Do they get awarded money?
0: I have no idea. But I'm like, if I'm that guy, right? And I'm like, I want to put a speed hump here. I want you guys to put one here, here, and here. And I like print up a picture of him and put it right next to every speed bump. But this speed bump is brought to you by this guy.
2: Right.
0: Imagine how many people would not like him at the end of the day.
2: I feel like now there's different tiers of speed humps, right? The nice ones that we saw yesterday were the I consider nice ones. They're gradual. They're a little longer. Yeah. But they don't mess up the car.
0: You can go
2: the yellow short ones, when they go, I hate those speed bumps. We should let people know who bought those ones.
0: The ones in the roads are called speed tables and speed humps. I did see two different ones like that.
2: There's different terminology.
0: Either 98.5, good morning, you're on the air, no swear.
4: Stop, gang.
0: Hey.
4: I'm going to tell you guys something.
0: Yeah.
4: I'm going to tell you guys something about the speed humps. I work in a business, okay?
0: Okay.
4: Without tech, I don't know that, but somebody making money, because you know how much they charge for one of those?
0: How much? Oh.
4: True stars.
0: How much?
4: 100,000.
2: Shut up. 100,000. You're lying.
1: For one?
4: No BS. So you tell me. That thing worth $100,000 one. Wow. So you tell me where the money
2: Cool,
4: right
2: let's
4: now.
2: Go get asphalt. We go make our own.
0: Wow.
2: That's crazy.
0: So, man, that means...
4: Charging.
1: Oh, no, no. No calling by his name. No calling by his name because, you know... Somebody going to find out the secret.
2: Yeah, we want you safe.
1: Who in squeal at.
0: Right, right.
1: You know, right
0: now,
1: Governor Green is going, listen, who's the a-hole that squealed on us about the 100 grand thing?
4: For real, though. You tell me now.
0: Guaranteed.
4: $100,000 worth?
0: Not at all. But you know what, Ho? He's been known to do that.
2: I want to know who's eating.
1: I don't get you.
2: Who is eating?
1: Who is eating Spam, the real one, and not Treat or
2: Who's at Helena's every day with the construction shirts on? I know it's you.
0: Wow. Yeah, $100,000 per speed hump or speed table. Yo.
4: Come on, California. You count how much of those get on the ground, you count how much money that.
1: Woo. Yeah.
0: Well,
1: yeah.
0: I'm already counting from my house to Castle.
2: I'm just thinking of Kakako.
0: Over $1 million in speed humps,
2: that's
0: bro.
2: That's insane.
1: Bro.
2: Wow.
4: OBS, bro. That's the real.
0: That's, and meanwhile, we still get all these potholes going through, bro. Unbelievable.
2: Wow.
1: And the truth is, you can actually Google the cost.
0: Yeah,
2: that's insane. You know, so wow. If you're listening, you're setting up speed humps. I'm single. No, I'm kidding. I'm kidding.
1: somebody in the depending on where the road is, it's somebody in the city and county or the state is making money. There's one guy probably.
0: Yeah, yeah.
2: That's crazy.
0: That is wild.
4: The road's not crooked,
2: not up,
4: dog.
2: Okay,
4: politician is
2: crooked. It's
0: true.
2: No, for real. It's a good look.
0: Welcome to Hawaii, I guess.
1: I don't kid you, bro.
0: Man. Right on, Jerry. Thank you, bro.
2: Thank you.
1: Thank you, boo.
0: Yeah, but that's, you know, I've heard that before, and I thought it was like, no way, bro.
2: But that's crazy. Six figures? No, when they say
1: follow the money, follow the money, they mean follow the money. Yeah.
2: Well, I think that one of the good things about social media and having access to the internet, because there's lots of evils, is that we have access to the information. And I feel like a lot of people are waking up into what's happening and where the money's going. Especially in Hawaii when, you know, we're pressuring our citizens to be doing stuff, right?
0: Right, right.
2: But they're out there, like, putting $100,000 things there. But cannot fix the potholes.
0: I seen, this was the best in this stretch coming up Nu'uanu before. Mm-hmm. It was like they started putting those speed tables, speed bumps inside there.
1: Mm-hmm. Right.
0: I kid you not, 20 feet in front and opposite side of that thing were the biggest potholes ever.
1: Yeah. Yeah.
0: And I'm like, wait a minute, you just used all of that asphalt to
2: make
0: that.
2: And you could have filled the hole.
0: You could have filled the hole.
2: Or you could have put the speed bump over the hole.
0: True. And quite honestly, I drive, you know, if there's more potholes on the street, I'll drive slower.
2: No, yeah.
1: That's true. That's true.
2: You know, someone did tell me that if there are potholes and you get a flat tire, you take a picture of the pothole. But who's going to pull over on the side on a highway and take a picture of a pothole and try to get hit?
0: Yeah.
2: Right? I mean, but then they'll go and fill it, right?
3: Listen, man, you know how much Tesla wheels cost?
1: Like, whoa, take it easy.
0: 100,000. You know what else? That's I like to find out how much. Okay, they started putting these little dividers when you get up to the speed hump.
1: Right.
0: So that you don't change lanes right
2: there.
0: Oh,
2: yeah,
0: right?
2: Yeah.
1: Right,
0: the plastic ones. I swear to God. Every single day, those things are broken.
2: Oh, lifted trucks are the ones hitting them.
0: I see them on City Bus.
1: Well, I think how they do it is they put it up for bid.
0: Yeah, yeah.
1: You know what I mean? So they, you know, and it goes to the best bid. Sure. So I'm quite sure the company that puts it in pads, whatever.
3: Well, we need 36 of those white sticks that keep you from going in the next lane.
1: Each one is like $50,000.
2: How do we create the bids to have the lowest bid for speed bumps?
0: You gotta just be somebody's cousin, girl.
2: No, for real. Maybe, yeah. Because there's no lottery anymore.
0: Yeah, gotta be somebody's cousin.
2: It's all favored.
0: Yeah. Mm-hmm. Oh, man. So, yeah, big shout out to all the graduates coming up.
2: Yes, congratulations. Sorry.
1: We went down a bit of a rabbit hole there. We were talking about graduates doing burnouts.
0: How do you guys do burnouts?
2: And then you got stuck on speed bumps.
0: You know what?
1: Brought to you by Line Lock. You like to do burnouts? Put in one Line Lock.
0: Man, look at us. That just was a trigger point right there.
1: I'm going to kid you. You get mad. Hey?
2: It was the phone call. It got us into it.
0: It's like, bro, that's all cool.
2: You got the tea.
0: He just had the space speed bump, bro. That was
1: it becomes a, and you know, the speed bump, 100 grand, blah, blah, blah. And you know, the white sticks will keep you from changing lane, blah, blah, blah, blah, blah.
3: Boy, and by the way, congratulations to the graduates.
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16: Mostly sunny skies today with a high of 82. Trades 15 to 20, gusts up to 24. Tonight, partly cloudy, steady winds, and a low of 76.
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1: You know, Cruz, since we're talking about senior days and graduating and all the stuff coming up, I want to find out what you guys were getting into when you graduated high school.
2: Ooh.
1: That's coming.

0: stuff. Shay, where'd you graduate from?
1: I went to Kapolei.
0: Okay, Kapolei. Yeah. What was like some of the stuff you guys did when you graduated?
1: Well, we did like a senior parade. I think it was like the last day of school, or like the last week of school for the seniors.
0: Right.
1: And we basically just got in cars and just drove around honking the horn. That's what we did in Kapolei.
0: Wow, some rebels there.
1: Yeah. Wow. And then I think we had like a senior luau day, and the people who didn't go to the luau, who couldn't afford it, we all went beach.
0: Right.
1: That was pretty much it. We didn't do anything crazy. That's why I'm like, oh, the burnout's cool. Yeah. You know, different side of the island, different things that they got going on.
2: And you guys' mascot was it a porpoise or a dolphin?
1: The hurricane.
2: Oh, hurricane. Okay.
1: No, but we have mud skippers. We have mud skippers all over the campus. So everyone, you know, we joke around that we were the mud skippers.
0: Okay. All right. So that was it. Then what about like after? I mean, what was like, you guys went... What, project grad?
1: Project grad.
0: Like,
1: our project grad was at Dave & Buster's. Yeah. So we had the rooftop. We actually had the entire Dave & Buster's that was for us till, I think, 6 a.m. or something. Yeah.
0: I think I remember that one for some reason. I don't know. I think somebody asked me to go host it.
1: Oh, yeah?
0: Yeah.
1: It was fun.
0: I hosted one project grad. I forget what school it was for, but was at Bishop Museum.
1: Oh.
0: And... My start time was at like 12 midnight, right?
2: Yeah.
0: And was inside the middle of Bishop Museum. We get the old whale, the big whale, hanging up from above for that. And it was kind of, I'm not going to lie, it was kind of creepy.
1: I would feel like I was on Ghost Adventures at the Bishop Museum.
0: Yeah, I don't know how they spent the rest of their night, but yeah, I went over there.
2: That's a famous effigy of a whale, too. That's Moby... Dick's wife, Moby Lot.
0: Right, Moby Lot. Anyway. But yeah, I remember like leaving there and I was like, man, that's kind of lame.
1: Well, they got all the Hawaiian artifacts and stuff, Like, no more games.
0: Yeah.
1: Well, you get to get the ghosts.
2: They played games.
0: Yeah, but I was like, I don't know. That maybe it just wasn't my kind of thing. Like,
1: I mean, what other project grads get? They get one where they take you on one boat, one ferry. They used to.
0: One ferry. They would take you on one
3: ferry. They took a lot of ferries out on the boat. Uh-huh. Lot of time. One year I was dressed like the Tooth Fairy.
0: Oh, you know.
3: Yes.
0: With your little wings and everything?
3: Yes, I had wings and a tutu.
1: Oh. Ooh, is the mouth your favorite part on the body?
0: he loves working with teeth.
1: Oh, you love teeth. That's a first.
0: But project grad, man, I'm not knocking it. Just, you know, right on, man. For all the kids that go and do
2: it. Wasn't invented yet, my time.
0: Yeah, I think that's more so like because usually from what I heard is that when they graduate high school, they're going to go out there and party and drink. And a lot of times that's when, you know, bad things happen.
1: Yeah.
0: And car accidents and all of that thing. So Project Grad was created to kind of keep a sober party and, you know, keep all the kids safe.
2: That's a good thing. I mean, it's a good thing.
1: No, I mean, also, I was the kid that couldn't afford a graduation party. So Project Grad was my graduation party.
0: A cheaper solution for that.
1: Yeah, my daughter. You celebrate with everybody.
0: My daughter went Project Grad this year, so that all good for her.
2: Like, we didn't have that. And I can tell you, we lost a couple of graduates on graduation night.
0: You see,
2: it's really sad.
0: That's why
2: it's really, really sad.
1: That's sad.
2: Yeah.
0: So what did you do, Greg? What was a couple of stuff you did when you guys were graduating?
2: Well, you know, here we are talking about Project Grad, which is a good thing. Right. And, you know, I just want to preface this by saying we didn't have Project Grad.
0: Uh-huh.
2: Okay. So what we did was we rented a room at Pagoda.
1: Okay.
2: And we filled the bathtub with ice and beverages.
0: Right.
2: And we just all had beverages in the hotel room and made big noise. And the goal was to get the Samoan security guard to come up and go, hey, we're getting a complaint from all the guys inside of town over here for you guys making a big noise. I said, okay. And it just made big noise.
0: Right. And it wasn't like burnout senior day for you.
2: No.
0: You guys would burn out all the time.
2: No. Actually, yeah. We burn out in a parking lot, man. We didn't care.
1: Yeah.
0: You know what I mean? Everyday thing. So, well, as you guys know, I said one of us never graduates. So far.
2: You can guess who that was.
0: Well, I guess you can. I never actually
1: But did you make it to senior year?
0: No, man. Yeah, no. I had a baby really early.
1: Okay.
0: So I dropped out. I think it was like 10th grade. You went to the 10th grade because I wanted to go to
2: job. You didn't know he had a baby, did you?
1: No.
2: Just show me cesarean scar.
0: Yeah. I still got the scar to prove it.
1: You know, good on you. You know what they say about male seahorses, right?

0: No, what do they say?
1: They're the ones that carry the babies and give birth to them.
0: No. Wow.
1: Yeah, the male seahorses. I got your dad jokes too. Or your dad, info.
0: I did know that.
2: That's awesome.
0: Random stuff I know. But yeah, no, I never graduated. The drop out, get a job, you know, take care of the baby, all that. And but I did go back 10 years later.
1: Wow.
0: And to the same school I was supposed to graduate from. And I went and got my GED.
1: Good for
2: that's
1: you.
2: That's awesome, man.
0: So yeah, hey. That's something. Cool. Hey, right on, man. I'm not one total dummy.
1: Hey, he officially graduated, okay?
0: Yeah.
2: That's true.
0: Take that.
1: He meant to go be a provider, be a good dad, so.
0: Yeah. Hey, still here, gang.
2: Four that's right, still later. Here, and he get his diploma, bro.
0: That's right. Yes. I don't know how I passed it. big shout out again to all the graduates of 2026 this year.
2: Cool. Looking and all the parents that are planning a huge graduation party. I hope you put in overtime.
0: Yeah. I'm not cheap.
2: I don't kid you.
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6: 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And

0: trends. I don't feel like I'm the trendiest person in this room. But thank goodness we get Mackenzie, man. Mackenzie, she just... She'll show up in my office like the randomest times. I'll be sitting there like in the middle of an email. She's like, hey. I'm like, what's up, Mackenzie?
1: She's our like, Gen Z-er.
0: Yeah, she's like, so like there's this TikTok trend going around. I was wondering if I could film you, and I have no idea half the time what she's going to ask me to do.
1: Oh, was that her idea yesterday?
0: Yeah, I'm just like, I'm like, yeah, sure. Let's go. What's the trend? And then show me some videos, and I'm like, you want me to do that? But, you know, I play the game, guys. I go along with them, man. So, yeah, this trend, it's called Holic, yeah? Shay, is
1: yeah.
0: that right? Holic.
1: Like you have your alcoholic, you have your aquaholic.
0: Right.
1: You have your Hawaii holic, your Hawaii holic. So, yeah, you just, yeah. whatever you're addicted to, you add holic after.
0: And then, like, everybody was skanking to this song right here. That was a Hawaii holic one, I think. Or skankaholic. Okay. That was a skankaholic. I was like, man, why are you going to call out Bubbles like that with skankaholic?
2: I would rather be a skank than a skag, okay?
0: I was trying to defend
1: What's
0: you, Bubbles.
1: What's a skag? I don't know that one.
2: I'm not going to tell you, but thank you, Cole, for defending me.
0: I was.
2: And if there's any time you need anything, anything at all, don't hesitate to ask.
0: All right, scared to ask, though, but thank you. But, yeah, so we didn't bust out one Radioholic yesterday, but I have no idea what I'm doing, right? She just do something. So, of course, I just start skanking awkwardly.
1: Great.
0: And then we get one tall, like, 8-foot avatar-looking woman in the hallway that's plastered on our wall doing the hula.
1: Oh.
3: So, right.
0: You know, I had to get my freaks on with that one right there, yeah? But, yeah, man, there's some weird TikTok trends out there. That I've seen in the past, and
1: should we get Koa to do a dancing TikTok trend?
0: That's been done already, man.
1: No,
0: in fact,
1: more.
0: In fact, that one should have went viral. Well, it kind of did, but it did. I don't think other people were trying to dance.
1: I think
0: like
1: we need to be more consistent. We need like a dancing Koa video weekly.
0: By the way, Bob, you guys never see that dancing video of me? Because you know, some people gonna say it was AI, yeah, but. And Shay totally believes every bit of that.
1: Yeah.
0: And she was like, no, but you do move like that.
1: No, I've seen him dance in real life. It looks like, you know, they maybe zhuzhed up his dancing just a little bit.
0: Girl,
1: just a little bit.
0: You know, it wasn't me when got to that hip hop right
1: okay,
0: there.
1: The hip hop. The hip hop would have been the AI giveaway.
0: That little hip snap hip hop, girl. That's, oh, man. I hope you'd revoke one card from me if I did that in real life. You know what I mean? Man, but hey, I'm all down for the trends, so, you know, I'd rather watch than get involved, but...
3: I don't kid you.
0: Yeah.
3: It's just like MMA fights.
0: Yeah.
3: You know what I mean, I'd rather watch than get involved.
1: Yeah. No, for real. But send us your ideas, yeah, so we can make cool duo.
0: Right.
3: Yeah.
0: You know who would get involved in one MMA fight, bro? But Freddie Fricka from Y&I, man. Never heard from that guy in a long time, but he's there at the door right now. Freddie, what's up, Hawaiian?
4: Guys, I tell you, the MMA fight, bro, I would dominate, bruh.
0: Yeah.
4: Maybe not inside the octagon, but you know those wahines with the kind of the Plan A Hawaiian bracelets.
0: Right.
4: I would chance one, bruh.
0: You think so?

0: I wake up in a hospital, bro.
1: You know, man, I don't fight people that are ball ahead.
2: Really?
1: Yeah.
3: Why?
1: I
3: What's
1: won't.
3: The lore behind that?
1: Because I like pool hair. That's why I want to
3: fight.
0: Cool.
4: Yeah, I like the groovy theme. Solid.
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0: Head is not the only place with hair, Koa.
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1: Island 98.5. It's the Wake Up Crew, Big Core, yes. Greg Hammer, Shay Shay. Mm-hmm. Once in a while, we want to test the wits of us here in the studio. And I don't just see if our radar is sensing in the right direction.
2: Right. Now, this game, we're trying to get it on the official, like, play for prize game list that they let us do.
1: Yeah, yeah. We're trying. We're trying our hardest, man.
2: It's just fun.
1: It's almost fun. We got to get one. Eventually, they're going to get us a good prize to give away.
2: They are.
1: Yeah. It is time to play, ladies and gentlemen.
3: Man or Mahu.
2: Okay, I'm going to give you guys a series of three names each.
1: Duck, yeah.
2: And you have to tell me if they're man or Mahu. Who's going to go first?
1: I went first yesterday, okay, Shay, so you can go first today.
2: Okay, you ready, Shay?
4: Yeah.
2: Puma Polo.
4: Mahu.
2: Puma Hair.
4: Ooh. Mahu.
2: Pee Pee Taka.
4: Smart man.
2: All right, Koa, here's yours.
1: All right, I'm ready.
2: Here we go.
1: Okay.
2: Lika Mauli.
1: Man.
2: Ralph Palu.
1: Man.
2: Awana Kane.
1: Mahu.
2: And the winner is Big Core.
1: Tell me I get tree for tree.
4: Cool. How
2: you get
4: tree
2: for tree, bro. Tree for tree.
4: Cool. How you know?
2: Yeah, for the record, Shay got one.
1: Yeah, because we gotta make sure the radar stays sensing. You know
2: yes.
1: what I mean?
4: Yeah, that's probably why I end up dating gay men.
1: Oh, wow.
4: It's a habit of mine for some reason.
1: That.
4: I found out there's a term. It's
2: what
4: called metrosexual. You're into people that take care of themselves, which, you know, tends to be the gay ones.
1: We had one guy who used to work with me. What's
2: that? He claimed to be, what do you call? He claimed to be, he didn't claim it, but we gave that to him, and he kind of lived up to it.
4: I love that.
2: Wait, and his theme song, his entrance song was, I Touch Myself by the Divinals.
4: Oh.
1: I think he took that song with him when he left.
2: I think he did.
1: Ah, man. Is that what it's called? So
4: yeah, I just found that out.
1: I just thought it was someone who just took care of themselves, like, really well.
4: Yeah, that's what metrosexual is. You like it, like, it's like liking pretty boys. Like, you like people that take care of themselves.
1: Well, I guess maybe naturally, that's why I leave a little bit of scruff there.
4: Yeah. Mm-hmm.
1: All right. That was, again, the game was called
3: Man!
1: Yes!
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0: Rush.
1: That's my favorite kind of
0: like,
1: food.
0: She's waiting, right? She's waiting. Huh?
2: Let me bring you guys in the studio real quick. So, Shay Shay is, you know, there's the instruments that we play. I don't even know if we can call that play, but we do something with the instruments in here when we do the intro. And it's a multitasking position for you because you have two. You got the tambourine, the broken tambourine.
1: The only half
2: get half,
1: tambourine.
2: The half tam. And then you get the office bell.
1: Yeah.
2: That honey. Hello. Yeah. Hello. Anybody back there? Hello.
3: Hello, you guys.
1: I'm ready to order.
2: AKA the kind Uncle Tito from Breaking Bad.
1: Oh, my gosh.
2: So, you know, we get these instruments that we play or whatnot. And then Shay Shay just stays sitting there, just all excited, just waiting, just eyeballs looking
1: waiting
2: at
1: for
2: us.
1: The, waiting for my drop.
2: Yeah, just sitting there looking at us.
3: Hare Krishna, Krishna Krishna, Hare Hare, Hare Lama, Lama Lama, Hare Hare.
2: Greg is referring to the Hare Krishna group.
1: If they can send me their hip movements, 100%.
2: Is that, tell me that's the group you're talking about. Yeah, Greg, you do that. The ones that used to run through downtown.
4: Yes, the ones that used to be with their flowing robes and their man buns and their body odor, you know. Now they just hand out flowers.
2: There was like,
3: would you like a flower?
2: There was like a group of like six or seven of them. Because this was like probably what? It was like earlier 2000s. And they would
4: be there with their little symbols on their finger. Yeah, you know the one like the... Yeah.
2: And they would wear like the half shoulder rolls. Yeah.
4: Yeah, yeah, yeah. They would wear like togas. Yeah.
1: Okay.
2: And they'd be running through downtown dancing.
1: Man, that's the time that people watch.
2: Yeah, and see Hare Krishna, whatever.
3: Hare Krishna, Krishna, Krishna, Krishna, Hare Hare.
2: And man, they would do that every day. And some of them would have like white powder all over their face. I don't know what that was. But I would see that down there, and I'm just like, man, what is going on? And they wouldn't ask. They wouldn't like be down there trying to recruit or anything like that. They would literally just go through downtown.
4: Well, sometimes they would ask for money. You know what I mean?
2: Right, right. I always caught them on the move, so I've never caught them stationary. But it was always like jamming through downtown. But you see, Hare Krishna,
3: Hare Hare, Hare Rama, Rama Rama, Hare.
4: Don't ask me how I know the chant.
1: You're so good.
4: Thank you.
1: Muscle memory over here.
2: One of them used to be under this bridge all the time, like in this intersection. And one morning, my dad was driving through the intersection. And this guy looked like he got beat up by a bag of flour.
1: What?
2: His entire body from...
1: Oh, wait, that's like a thing that they do, right? Like a... What do you call that?
2: It's a disinfected, from what I heard.
1: No, they have like a thing that... Like an event that they do in India. Yeah. And they throw...
2: No, that's the paint, right? That's the different color paint.
1: Oh, never mind.
2: The seasoning? Yes, no, this one was like a straight white bag of flour. And my dad said, he was like, oh, yeah, like, so, I guess... I don't even know if this is true.
1: He was wearing it proud?
2: Oh, no, man. He was like, because this guy, we'd see him every day just in the same spot, and he would never, like, leave, so he wouldn't shower. I don't know if he was on one mission or what, but he was just there, right?
4: Mm-hmm.
2: And you could literally sit there at that traffic light and smell the guy. Like, it was that bad.
1: It was sour.
2: So then when we pulled up that one day, and the guy was just covered head to toe in white powder.
1: Well, maybe then he'll take a shower, right?
2: No, he said, he was like, oh, yeah, that's the state goes around and that's a disinfectant.
1: So it's not flour. It's like white powder.
4: Yeah, it's like DDT, but in powder form.
1: Oh.
2: Greg, was that really a thing? I mean, former, you know, Honolulu police officer.
4: Okay, so back in the day.
1: Spill the tea.
4: I just sent you guys a picture.
1: Okay.
4: That was a Hare Krishna back in the day. And... it's a religious organization.
2: This is them, bro.
4: It's a religious organization. So they have a right to, you know, assemble and all that good stuff. So what they started doing was they started putting in Waikiki on Kalakaua Avenue. The mayor himself, Mayor Fossey, came out because they used to sell T-shirts and whatnot there.
1: Wow.
4: He came out and he put planters on the sidewalk.
2: Okay. So
4: they couldn't set up and sell.
2: Yeah.
1: Bro. No, I just saw that. I'm like...
3: Hare Krishna, Krishna.
4: Yeah, it's the Hare Krishnas.
2: So what's the deal with the white powder then? Was that
4: like I guess it was to I think it was sort of like to, I don't know, maybe kill insects or smell, because they weren't big on hygiene.
2: Right,
4: let's
2: put
4: it
2: that way.
1: I like it killed the insects in their gravitational pull.
4: I don't know. Yeah, I don't know. Yeah. I really don't know, but I'd seen the white powder covered people before. I don't know if it was some kind of a religious.
1: You know what we call that? Fun.
4: If there are any Hare Krishnas, you know, call us and let us know. Educate us, because we don't want to, you know what I mean? Yeah. We don't know.
2: Well, this is what my, that's why I wasn't sure if I should believe my dad or what. He was just covered in white powder. I don't even know if he was, I don't even think he was Hare Krishna. I just think he was some guy that was underneath the bridge, bro. Like
4: could be.
2: In the intersection. Oh. But he was like, the state went by and beat him with the white bag of
4: maybe of rosin.
1: I think there's a church off the Pulley.
2: Yeah.
1: I only go for the food because they used to do buffet over there.
2: Right.
4: Oh, nice.
1: Awesome Indian food. So good. But now they weigh your plate, so it cannot be big.
4: Wow.
1: It's all you can eat as much as all you can pay.
2: Wow.
4: Ah, okay.
2: I had no idea, that my dad might have been telling me the truth.
1: You thought he was bullying us.
2: Yeah, bro.
4: Hey, I mean, I don't know.
2: Right.
4: You know, might have been. I mean, I've seen guys with, you know, they get paint on their face, but it's not because, it's because they were sniffing paint.
2: Was oil-based or water-based?
4: Well, you could always tell the guys that got the best quote-unquote paint because it was either gold or silver. Those are the best ones.
1: Metallic.
4: Yeah.
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15: 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Wavy, new album out, Sink or Swim. This already going on one of those kind, like back in the day, the mixtapes, for your lovey-dovey. 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
2: So I got a question for the chat. If there was a cardboard stand-up cutout of your favorite celebrity, would you buy it and put it in your room? And how your other half would feel about that? I'm going to let you guys know one I found for sale online. It's a local brother, too. That's coming up next. 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
2: 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It's the Wake Up Crew, Big Koa, Greg Hammer, Shay Shay. What up, everybody? So, if I pose a question, man, if there was a cardboard cutout, life size, of somebody you had a little celebrity crush on, would you buy it? And would the other half be okay with it? I found one.
3: Okay.
2: I found one online. Hey, listen, ladies, this one is for you. Well, some of the brothers, too. You know what I mean? But I saw one life-size cutout of Jason Momoa is for sale right now on Amazon for the low, low price of $53.
3: Wow.
4: Is it life-size?
2: Well, what is 76 inches by 23 inches? That's
5: Stand back, I'll show you.
2: Yeah, hey. Put that thing back where it came from, Bubbles.
4: Oh, 6'3"?
2: Okay, so it's about as well.
3: Oh, you fast at with the Google.
4: No, it's the calculator over here.
3: Oh, yeah.
2: I don't know, man. Either I lost a few inches or...
4: No, you're like 6'7", no?
2: No. I'm
3: 6'7", couple of feet from heaven.
2: Yeah.
3: 305 can whip any man alive.
2: 6'7", yeah, I don't know. Well, I think I lost.

0: your husband, you know? People like that. The top half is Jason Momoa.
1: But what it doesn't come with, I'm sure, is his elemu. No more.
2: Yeah.
1: No more okole.
2: Well, is it? See,
0: you know,
2: and
0: I
2: then
0: just
2: is
0: found
2: it,
0: out what okole meant, okay?
1: What? Huh? What? Wait. What?
3: You know something? Let me explain to you something, okay? Yes, you got that right. Okay, elemu is the cheeks. Okole is the poker.
0: Yes.
3: That's why we sing. You know the song? Okole, okole the hole. Okole, okole the hole.
0: Yes.
3: Hamiki, hamaka, halaka, maka, hiki. That's the one.
1: Ho. So imagine though, like, you know, you're over there and you, it's time for you and the other half to do the business, right?
0: And, he's just staring at
1: me. And then all of a sudden, every time you look over, Jason just said, looking at you guys.
0: No, but it's this face right here.
2: And then you turn him around. You tell your lady, turn that thing around. And all you see is his butt.
1: What?

0: 고고고 요걸 왜?
1: Oh wow, you too, eh? Man, you.
0: 어이가 이제.
1: Good. You look like you work out. Obviously, man, you train, huh?
0: Yeah, yeah, the thing is, you know, hang on. Walnut.
1: Oh.
0: I crush walnuts between my limbs, eh?
1: Yeah.
0: You know, doing this voice hurt my throat.
1: Oh, does it now?
2: You know, I get a question. You ever stop flexing?
0: Yeah, sometimes I do, sometimes I don't. Because I get on tattoo of one right here on my left side. So when I flex, look like she's doing a hula.
1: How many times do you get spanked a day?
0: Never, brah. Nobody spanks. Nobody spanks Momoa. Momoa does a spanking, cuz.
1: Wow, thanks for coming on the show, man. Jason Momoa's butt joining us on the show this morning. Shay, let me ask you. Okay, if you had to buy a celebrity cutout of one of your favorite celebrity crushes, who would it be?
2: Okay, this is going to be very howly of me to say this. But I really like Jared Leto from the Joker.
3: Wait. Oh, no, you mean Monica from Friends, right?
2: Yeah.
1: Same, but different.
4: Same, they look the same.
2: But I like the guy version, you know, the metro part.
3: Okay.
1: All right. Okay, Greg, who would be your celebrity cutout crush or whatever?
3: That's a hard one, bro. I'm gonna go old school. I'll say, I guess, Tina Turner, I guess.
2: Oh.
1: Wow.
3: Yeah.
1: Early Tina Turner or later?
3: No, I'm gonna say, like, Private Dancer Tina Turner. You know what I mean?
1: Okay, right.
3: Yeah. Or Angela Bassett as Tina Turner. Okay. Tina Turner.
1: Yeah.
3: You know what I mean?
1: Yeah. I would probably go with Jessica Alba.
2: Okay.
1: What's the one that was dating Justin Timberlake? Jessica Biel. Yeah, so I'll take the two Jessicas.
3: Okay. What are you making, a sandwich?
1: Yeah. I'm in the middle. All
2: right.
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5: What's up, gang?
4: Hold on.
5: Stunning earlier. I heard you on the radio talking about you dating the wrong ones, the pretty boys. No, he said that his nails in here look better than yours. That's not the issue. It's a red flag, girl.
4: Oh, the metrosexuals.
6: No, yeah. Okay. Sometimes when I'm prettier than you, they spend more time. Okay, then you start gonna start asking questions.
5: If I was always on pretty boy, but we was on bad boy too, you know what I mean?
4: Well, you know, if they dress, if they're metrosexual, but they have a bad boy tattoo on them, I mean.
6: Hey, that's the one, yeah. Right there.
2: They got that neck tattoo.
5: He's telling you, go get on the old star.
4: Now, that's where the red flag gets waved.
6: Yeah.
5: Friday night, your 3+ concert, Musical Lounge for my folks' birthday. And better come out dinner, girl. Guarantee you meet one. Have some local brother for my night. Guaranteed.
4: Yeah.
5: We get you in VIP. Just ask for Jerry. We got
6: okay,
5: you
6: girl, speaking my language now with the VIP, okay?
4: Yeah, just ask for Jerry. Right on, brother.
6: Thank you, Jerry.
4: Dude, Jerry's like the West Side plug out there, bro.
2: I don't care.
4: You need something on that side of the line, bro. Just ask for Jerry, bro.
6: Yeah, you want to be Jerry's friend. That's the person you got to know.
4: You got to get him on class. Ask for Jerry.
7: Oh, you looking for poke aku? Score ask for Jerry.
4: Yeah. You need new tires.
7: They know me, bro.
4: You need a new catalytic converter because you just got cut off. Just ask for Jerry.
7: Probably I can get the one from your car, bro.
4: Gary, bro, I love that, man. You know when you just
7: He get the connects, bro.
4: When you rooted in the hood, bro.
7: That's it,
4: like,
7: baby.
4: Yeah, I remember one time, dude, all this stuff got stolen out of the back of my friend's truck in Wamanaha.
7: Uh-huh.
4: And right away, bro, we knew exactly where to go. Back roads.
7: Yep.
4: We talked to everybody living over there in the back, and we're like, yo, some stuff got stolen out of this truck last night at this place. I'm not going to ask no questions, but tomorrow, I want it all back in the truck. Yeah, sure enough, bro, wake up the next day. Every single day, they would make them more nice than it was when it went back.
7: Nice.
6: Wow.
7: See, good, bro.
4: Bro, they stack everything nice, right? You know?
7: You know, when I was in high school, this guy stole these rims off my car.
6: Mm.
7: Oh. And Dummy showed up to, like, we used to go park at Macaulay Zippy's. Dummy showed up with my rims on his friggin' car, bro.
4: Unbelievable.
7: Like, okay, wait. And then, you know, at that time, you open the hood, and then you open the doors, like that. So I stayed at Macaulay Zippy's. So I walk across to Times.
4: Yeah.
7: I go get one small bag, bolt-on rice.
4: Mm.
7: Brother was looking at all the cars right inside the radiator, bro. Because when the water get hot, like, take my rims, eh, bro? Enjoy your rice. You like gravy with that rice, bro?
4: Next thing, he's probably like, at least you put jasmine rice, eh?
7: A little bit more smell good, you know what I mean?
5: Jeez, bro. Wake Up Crew is the number one in the state, bro.
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2: 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We have something to give away right now, which is pretty cool. Shay Shay.
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2: Okay, all right.
3: 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But yeah, we're going to be having her at Blue Note, and here you can get tickets at BlueNote.com, but you can go ahead and call in.
2: I forgot if I played this song yesterday. Or if I play it at all, but if so, it's going to be an easy one. I'm going to play you guys 0.985 seconds of an Anuhea song, okay? And then you're going to have to call in 808-296-9850 and tell us what it is. So hopefully this ain't the same one I did yesterday, huh? All right, here's the song. Here we go. Did I do that one?
3: I think you might have did that one the day before.
2: Oh, well, whatever. It's going to be easy then. All right, here we go. 0.985 seconds of this Anuhea song. Ooh. All right, what is the song?
4: And just remember, we don't write stuff down, so.
3: Yeah. And they gotta be the full title, okay? No guessing.
4: The full and complete title.
2: Rubber. Island 98.5. Good morning. Yeah, they are. Island 98.5. Oh, yes, they're Macos. They probably heard that. They thought we was just gonna give them away just like that. But 0.985 seconds of this Anuhea song. 808-296-9850. You guys get that right. And we'll hook you up with some tickets. Go check her out, man. She's always good fun to watch live.
3: Yeah.
2: She's just so energetic. And then she busts out that one part of her set where she goes, ute, ute, te, ute, ute, ute, te, ute, ute, te, ute, ute, ute, always. Every time I try to clap along with her, I stay always off at a little bit.
4: And then you try doing a hula, but you don't know what a man motions at. So that's why hard, but
2: just the way I'm in slime. That's about it. All right, let's see if we can get somebody to get Island 98.5. Good morning, you're on the air. No swear. What Anuhea song is that?
5: Come over, love.
2: Congratulations.
3: You just won a pair of tickets to see Anuhea at the Blue Note on May 30th at 9 p.m. And you also won a four-pack to see Anuhea here at our iHeart studio.
2: Nice. At our concert. In the Hawaiian Financial Music Hall, it's going to be good fun, man. You can check her out twice.
3: Yes.
2: Because you know what they say, when it feel nice, do it twice.
4: Yeah, man. Except shaking it.
2: Yeah. You shake more than twice, you playing yourself.
4: It's right, bro. It's right.
2: Hey, hold on the phone, man. We're going to get you information, all right? Island 98.5, it's the Wake Up Crew. Good morning. Won't you come over, love?
0: Knock, knock, knock, knock. The Wake Up Crew on Island 98.5.
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0: joining us on the show, so you should be joining us on the show as well, because everybody listens to the Wake Up Crew, even our people from down under Australia.
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0: this morning.
1: Look at you.
0: Came bursting in the door.
2: I got called out yesterday.
0: Whoa, take it easy, sis. Bursting in the door, not even a hi, hello, good morning.
3: I was like, okay, gonna be like a 4-year-old on sugar. She gonna run around in one circle and then fall asleep.
2: No, normally I take a nap after this. Okay.
0: She comes bursting in. By the way, wake up. Good morning, everybody.
2: Good morning.
0: Shay Shay's in, and yeah, we were trying to figure out a theme song for her, since she's been here hanging out the last week, and she was like, oh, candy shop, and I'm like, yeah, it's okay, you know, and then she comes bursting in the door this morning, and she goes, offer you my Janet Jackson. Offer you Janet Jackson.
2: It's a vibe.
0: This is what you're rolling with.
2: This is what I drove into. I drove into the studio listening to the song.
0: Well, to each its own. No.
2: It's a great morning song.
1: It is.
0: How did this get on your playlist?
2: I don't know, but I'm not mad about it.
0: Was it like one of those you start to play a song and then it just suggests the next one?
2: I think so. I think it created a station for one song.
0: Right. Yeah. I gotcha. Have you ever seen Janet Jackson in concert, by the way?
2: No, I've never seen her in concert. I know she did come here, though, like a few years ago, right?
0: She came a few times, actually. Yeah, back in the day when she was a little thinner, Janet Jackson.
2: Yeah, she's very different now.
0: More mobile.
2: Yes.
0: And I think last time when she came here, she was performing on stage at the Blaisdell.
2: Yeah.
0: Didn't move much, but it's cool because she brought my homie Anna V on.
2: Oh, okay. And, that's a win.
0: Yeah. Definitely win. Okay, this is going to be your theme song until you come bursting in the door saying something else like, blah, blah, blah, Slim Shady tomorrow.
2: I love it.
0: So, you know, why not? Ladies and gentlemen, the best thing to hit the radio since music, the funny man himself, praise the Lord.
1: Amen. Praise the Lord. Praise his holy name. Hallelujah.

0: cortisone shots, so I'm better.
1: I know. That's to say, I wish I was loose like you.
2: I was going to say, man, either that or somebody that needs some ibuprofen.
0: I don't kid you, bro. You can do both, but I take mine rectally, so, you know.
2: Oh, yeah.
0: Yeah, you know.
1: It hits faster. Easy.
2: The slow dissolving one?
0: That's right.
3: Ladies and gentlemen, making his way into the arena, the eighth wonder of the world, the Nalo Neanderthal, the Waima Nalo Warrior, the Sasquatch of Sovereignty, Big.

0: guys on a free iHeartRadio app. All 100 million, billions of you guys. We get the numbers updated every day. So
1: we do.
0: The body is just accurate. Good morning, man. It's the Wake Up Crew. We are live. We awake. We alert and enthusiastic. Ready to rock this morning. I know you always say, I wish I could be as loose as that.
2: Yeah.
0: What? Are you like...
2: I am so tight.
0: What's up with that?
2: I don't know. I just could never dance. My mom signed me up for hula as a kid, and I don't think I ever continued.
0: Well, that's okay.
3: Tighter than a Chinese man's wallet, ma.
2: Yeah, no, for real.
0: me and Greg can never dance neither.
1: Bruh. It's not even funny.
2: I wish I could detach my head from my body and do those moves, but...
0: Now that I'm seeing that, you are a
2: I'm very stiff everywhere. Yeah.
1: So you're a local girl that when you get upset, you can't go cobra. Like when you upset, no. If you had a man, you'd be like, let me tell you something. I'm going to tell you something right now, local.
2: You know, I was practicing in the car yesterday.
0: You were.
2: Trying to move the little head spins left side, go back to the right side. Yeah. Yeah.
0: I got a cousin that's like that, too. She's just incredibly stiff. It's like every time she turns her head, her whole body kind of moves in a certain direction.
2: Yeah, no, even when I go and dance at a club or a party, I don't dance. I just bounce side to side because that's the most I can do. Yeah, I can't even try to shake my butt. That's impossible.
0: No. All right. So basically, you just got to show up in the club. And you're
2: just, people watch. I'm the owl.
0: And you're just like... All you do is lean back?
2: Yeah, no, for real. That's my dance move.
0: We need to see this.
1: Stop! Yeah.
2: I don't even think I lean back. Like, it's just side to side. That's it. Sometimes my leg might come up. I might do a double bounce on each side. That's pretty much it.
0: Man.
1: Yeah.
2: When I say I dance in the studio, that's what it looks like.
0: I thought you were just faking it to something the whole time.
2: No, that's me.
0: Ting.
2: I know. That's my nickname.
0: You ever try like go, I don't know, what does that guy, chiropractor, maybe get one massage?
2: No, you know, for the longest time, my chiropractor, I would go up to, well, I was telling my friends at first, I was like, something's wrong. I think one leg is longer than the other. They're like, no. I mean, no, I feel like one leg is dragging on one side and the other foot is clearing the ground. They're like, no, that's not it. You're just crooked. I'm like, no, I went to the chiropractor, my feet were even again.
1: Hold when up. I was in the police department, I knew a lot of guys that was crooked.
0: not much change, I guess.
1: I don't know, bro.
0: The blue are friends of this show.
1: Yeah.
0: Yeah, let's try it, girl. You gotta try one of the, what they call it, the inverter chairs.
2: Oh my gosh, watch it break on me, or I crack my head.
0: Nah,
2: I see so many fails of, like, people not being in all the way.
0: Don't tell me that, really?
2: Yes.
1: I have one.
0: I was gonna get one on Facebook Marketplace.
1: You should.
0: Yeah.
2: Corey, you should.

0: wife went over there to go get her hair done, right? Because mom does the hair, huh?
1: Right.
0: And they were in the house dyeing the hair, whatever they was doing with the hair. But I'm out hanging out in the garage, and I'm like, wow, look at this thing. So, you know, you observe a little bit, standing or walking around it, turning it upside down, going, oh, wait, so I put my feet in stirrup things here, and then I kind of just lean back on it. And I went inside, and I was slowly going back. You know, I get a little horizontal and mustering up some courage to go upside down. And then finally, I go like full 180. So my head's sit down. And by the way, I stay on a hard concrete floor. So I was I was
2: never
0: hoping.
2: Never have a cushion underneath.
0: Never have. So I was hoping that I never fall out. But I go like full 180 upside down. And then I relax. And all you heard was a little butter was one big one. It was like, pack.
2: Oh, my.
1: sound like Popeye laughing, eh?
0: And then all you hear is, oh! Dude, it was
2: You heard the little light.
0: Bro, I'm not even lying, man. All manliness just left my body at that very moment. It was like, oh!
1: I had one bad experience with that back in the day. Never have the inversion. I mean, they were around, but we had the gravity boots, like, you know, that old school movie, American Gigolo, where Richard Gere hung upside down. Okay, we had some of those in the Wahiawa Station gym. So I went on the pull-up bar, and I was able to get my feet up and then hook the hooks on there. Bruh, I couldn't reach back up to get the...
0: Basically, what it's doing is you gotta get you do it all yourself. There's no chair on a tilt access thing.
2: So what does it do?
0: Loosen
2: your back. It just loosens your back.
1: Well, and then you can use it to work your core as well.
0: Sure. So it's like these gravity boots. You put these boots on, Shay, and they had like hooks on them.
2: Oh,
0: and right. And you would have to reach up and grab a bar.
2: I've seen
0: these. You've seen those. Yes. Yeah, making some movies.
2: Yeah.
0: You would reach up and grab like a pull up bar, and then you would have to go upside down and hook your feet on there.
1: Yeah.
2: Oh, my gosh.
0: If you were working like abs or something
2: like
0: that.
2: I feel like as an adult, that sounds crazy, but as a kid at a jungle gym, that's like normal.
0: Yeah.
1: Right. Yes, I got stuck.
2: That is crazy. That's insane.
0: We was built different back then. You would hang upside down on these things, and let's say if you were hanging long enough or doing crunches, like upside down crunches, when you burnt out, you couldn't get back up. Unhook yourself, man.
1: And the gym was in the back of the station where nobody could hear you. Like, had the gym, and then the two locker rooms and a short hallway, if I remember right. Bro, I'm yelling, help! You effers, help! My buddy Milkman came in. He was like, oh. Cracking up.
0: Wasn't First Watch a night watch and everybody's
1: No, it wasn't, bro.
2: It's funny because everyone else is like, well, someone else will get it. It's fine.
0: Yeah, yeah, yeah.

0: back on one of those again. But thinking about them. Thinking about, I might grow.
1: That's a lot of trust, you know.
0: Yeah, yeah. It's like the faith fall or something.
1: Yeah,
0: like
1: yeah.
2: Yeah, yeah.
0: Yeah, bro. Go ahead, fall. We catch you. Go, go, go.
2: Try, bro. Go ahead.
0: I swear to you, if somebody never caught me in a faith fall, bro, that's it. Get new friends. I'm not.
1: Yeah, the only time I go try that's in the pool.
2: Yeah,
0: even that. I cannot trust you catching me in the pool. Yes, we're not friends no more.
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0: personal trainer.
1: There you go. Well, I was by myself.
0: Oh, but it was okay. Never mind.
1: And I feel like when we talk about working out, we like to, hopefully you guys out there in Radio Land, like, work out too. You know what I mean?
2: Yeah.
1: Get you guys motivated. Of course. So, you know, Greg, you hit the gym really early in the morning, though. That's
2: yes.
1: your trip, right?
2: Yes, I do.
1: You yeah. go like before the show, kind of.
2: Yeah, yeah. And I used to say that people that did that, that went that early in the morning were nuts.
1: Yeah, weird.
2: Yeah, but I guess I'm a weirdo now.
0: No, I applaud the people that do early morning workouts because, I mean, I've done it and you feel so accomplished. You can do anything. You're like, oh my God, it's 7 a.m. and I've already worked out.
1: Right, right. Yeah. Like, I'm done, man. I done smoked my muscles for the day. Like,
0: yeah.
2: That's it. What's and next? I just like to go because I go to Planet Fitness, so, you know, I like early. To use the massage, the hydro massage.
0: Oh, yeah.
2: Great. Then I end my workout. And every workout with a hydro massage.
0: That's the best.
1: So yeah. because you've been talking about that chair so much, I started using them too. But I use them before I work out.
2: You can.
0: Yeah. You can.
1: Cause
0: I've definitely done it before.
1: Yeah, because it kind of warms you up a little bit.
2: Sure.
1: You know what I mean?
2: Sure.
1: A lot of muscles.
0: Yeah, loose it. Instead of, you know, stretching, use the little machine. Right, right, yeah, right.
1: And then, I don't know, maybe the massage chair one time before you go start working out. And
2: Yeah. If I do that, I'll do the hydro massage before I work out at Planet Fitness. Right. Or and then at the end, I'll use the... massage chair.
0: So what, they get saunas and stuff at Planet Fitness?
1: No, but you know, if you're doing good enough workout, you sweat yourself, man. What's the routine, man? What, you go heavy, you go light?
2: I cannot move big poundages. I mean, I'm sure I could, but I wouldn't want to.
1: Right, right.
2: So I do if I'm doing arms, right, I'll do 25 reps, 3 sets.
1: Okay.
0: You're doing light though, yeah, you said.
2: Yeah, I mean not light, but I mean light enough where I can crank out 25 reps. So it's I'll do 3 sets of 25 and 3 separate movements for each like muscle group. Yeah.
0: Okay.
2: Yeah.
0: That's good.
2: So when I do spleen and colon, that's the two that I, you know what I mean?
0: That's the
2: that comes in handy. Comes in handy. That's when I lay on the hydro massage backwards.
1: Yeah, I told my brother that.
0: Do they get every crevice, you know?
1: I told my brother that last night, bro. Cardio. He comes out, he's like, I'm like, oh, the bad chair, yeah. He's like, the thing not on.
0: Oh,
1: so he goes to tell the lady, yeah. And I walk out there, I'm like, oh, bro, that's because you got to lay on them facing down. I'm not going to lie, I thought about that because, you know, when you're on the hydro massage chair.
2: Yeah.
1: And it's, you know, it scans, it goes from your feet, then go all the way up to your head. But tell me not, when it gets to the old cole part, no feel like one animal or something.
2: Bruh.
0: I feel like it
2: depends.
0: Because they have their different programs, right? I mean, depending on the machine you go on, but
2: sure.
0: Some of the butt ones hurt.
1: Dude, this one, I swear, I'm like, whoa, every time that thing go by, whoa. Do it again.
0: They're clenching as it's massaging, you're trying to release it, and you're like, oh my God.
2: And then you isolate the movement of that thing to just that area, 22 and 35, that's the area.
1: And you put them on 100.
0: No, but the problem is when you're scared to unclench.
1: Because
0: what if you relax too much?
1: No, that's what I mean.
2: Yeah.
0: Because you're already pushing for your workout, you know?
1: Right, so if I ever was like walked by one of the homies and saw that thing just right there on that one spot, bro, I'd be like, dog, I'm shaking my head, brother. Boy.
2: Oh, bro. And always get that one attendant that comes in and says, sir, you're supposed to lie on your back on the hydro massage. Sorry.
0: Sir, it's been too long.
1: Right.
2: Yeah.
1: Shay, when you in the gym, what's your thing, man?
0: My thing? I mean,
1: do you like work out like with weights or are you like...
0: Yes, so I flop between doing free weights and basically like anything cable. And I love my Smith machine. I love the Smith machine. But yeah,
1: all squats.
0: Yeah. I don't know. I'm not really a squat girly. My legs are a little too long to do a normal squats, but I love my hip thrusts and I'm kind of nuts and I love my Bulgarians.
2: Oh my gosh, you're doing Bulgarians?
1: Wow.
0: I'm shaking.
2: What are you training for the Olympics or what?
0: I'm trying to get that PH fatty, you know?
1: But I get that one bad knee, you know what I mean? I cannot do those guys. It's like, hey, all left leg, cherry, right? Cherry,
3: I get
1: right.
3: A bad knee, too.
1: Do you?
3: Yes, but it's in the middle.
1: Ah.

0: How do you do a Bulgarian squat with that one?
1: Well, that's why they call me Tripod.
0: Oh,
2: yeah.
1: Tripod Dubas.
0: Man, now I'm trying to think. I don't really have routines, so to say, when I'm at the gym. Because last night I went, and I was thinking about this, and I'm like, half the time, I'm not even counting. Like,
2: No, honestly, counting is hard. I'm like, am I at 5 or am I at 8? I'm just going to keep going.
0: Well, no, right. I don't really have an issue counting my reps, but I don't. Oh. I just go.
3: I go live, bro. You like those trainers that are like, go. 1, 2, 1. 2, 2, 2, 2.

0: size, and the guys are only like lifting
1: 10 pounds.
0: Yeah, exactly. What's up with these guys, bro? What's wrong with you? Whoa, we got this guy. So it's like one of those things.
1: Wait, is this Ozempic? This is what Ozempic is.
0: It gets in my head. So even for myself, so like, I'll jump on like a machine or one of those ones. I like to do the ones where you can load your own weights on it.
1: Yeah.
2: Right. Yeah,
0: give you some confidence.
1: Yeah.
0: Mm-hmm. I said lift you 4 plates, bro. So I'll be over there, like, yeah, I just gonna put on like 1 or 2.
1: Yeah.
0: You know, and just kind of get those nice slow rotations and
1: honestly, the slow and steady is the way to go.
0: That's how I've been going lately. And man, I feel every bit of it.
1: Yeah, you feel every accessory muscle, all those big muscles. I feel you get a bigger workout with less weights going slow.
0: Way better.
3: Let me tell you, but she did 4 plates yesterday too, bruh.
0: Yeah,
3: bruh. She had hurt her elbow, but. Because raising a fork from a plate to her mouth.
1: Let's say breakfast, lunch, dinner,
3: 4 plates,
1: snack.
3: Bruh. Straight away. 20 minutes.
0: Wow. I got a workout with your sister.
1: I had a big cousin, and her nickname for the longest time, they even printed a shirt with it. It said 2 plates. Because it was never bring 1 plate home. It was always bring 2 plates of, home. Yeah, she's one of those. She's definitely one of those.
0: Yeah,
1: 2 of those, actually.
0: Well, my workouts start off like, boom, 1 plate, and then the next one is 2 plates. Next one, 3 plates. Next one, 4 plates. It's just like,
4: then mixed plate, bro.
0: Then mixed plate.
4: When you
0: pow. Yeah. Then broke arm, go home.
1: That's all I think about when I work out is food.
0: Me too. Bro, I get so hungry in the gym. Like, I'll be looking at Chev across the gym, and we're probably like, I work out really fast too. Like, I don't sit down on my phone. I don't take my time.
1: Yeah.
0: I don't talk to nobody. Headphones in. I'm locked in. And I just, boom, I go.
1: Yeah.
0: Next move, go.
1: In between sets, I'm looking for what I can get delivered at home.
0: Yeah.
1: Or what I can, the Zippy's pickup menu. I'm like, okay, the food will be ready by the end of the next set.
4: Oh my god. That's awesome.
1: I'm always thinking about food. I work out so I can eat.
4: Yeah.
1: I want to eat whatever.
4: I had a friend that he's passed away. But I had a friend that would lift weights with me, bugger, smoke cigarette and eat one hot dog while he working out.
1: That's the best way. You gotta feed the muscles.
0: Bro, I know a guy like that too. Like, cause we need those old kind of garage gyms that you can do whatever.
4: He would
0: smoke cigarette.
4: He would smoke cigarette and he had like he would eat like chicken strips. And like we'd be benching on bench day, but you're benching. Then he right down to me, he'd do like 10 reps. Wah, wah, wah, wah, wah. Take a drag off the cigarette, bite your chicken strip, and then he look up and he go, smoke chicken, bruh.
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2: Feel them, girl. 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
3: So federal agents recently arrested the guy, Igor, who was the guy who threw the rock at the seal.
4: No.
3: Mm-hmm. Yes. So he got arrested yesterday in Washington. And so I believe he can get a year in prison for each charge. So there's multiple charges.
4: Right, right.
3: And okay. I believe it's $70,000 fine for each one as well.
4: He said he get plenty of money this way, huh?
3: Yeah, he said he get plenty of money, so show us.
4: Yeah.
3: Yeah.
5: Punk action.
4: Yeah.
3: Well, he should have never bragged that he could afford the fine and he didn't care.
4: Right, right.
3: Because he's been blasted to millions and millions of people. It's funny. Every video I see on the internet is millions of likes.
4: Especially the one when he is catching cracks on a local guy.
3: Right.
5: I don't kid you. Hey, look, I am not condoning vigilantism, but hey, look, you can do stupid stuff. You know, especially in Hawaii, you're taking your chances, bro.
3: Well, one of our sayings is you like play stupid games, you get stupid prizes.
5: Yes.
4: We're going to learn you today,
3: right,
4: boy.
3: Did you guys, there was a video that came out of the Maui mayor.
4: Yeah.
3: And he's talking, and this one has over a million likes as well.
4: Right,
3: and he's like, you know, we don't condone, you know, all this stuff, but we had an environmental activist that just showed him what was up. And he's like, you know, we're granting him the Aloha Award. Yeah. And like, he's like,
4: did you hear that? They're actually giving that.
3: No, it was very
4: award,
3: like,
4: right?
3: The Office coded. Like, he was like, oh, you know, our attorney does not, you know, promote violence. And it pans to her and she's smiling, like giggling. And I'm like, I feel like I'm watching a TV show.
4: Yeah.
5: Bruh.
4: Yes, this is Seal playing in the background while we're talking.
5: I don't kid you.
3: It was fitting.
4: Change that. Right on, man. So the guy got arrested.
3: Yes.
4: He's going to get charged.
5: Federal charges,
4: federal
5: man.
4: Charges.
3: Yes.
4: Wow.
3: I mean, of course, everything's allegedly, even though there's evidence until it's proven in court.
4: Right. Well, I allegedly saw him throw a rock in alleged monk's
3: head. It's one of those things where, you know, in the court system, they hate when things become public because the public can be swayed and biased in any way. But I feel like in this case, that's okay.
4: Well,
3: you know,
4: when they did post a video of the guy catching cracks, and the comment section was like, what do you mean he got cracks? He just fell.
3: Yeah.
4: Well, the guy was helping
3: him. He was just
4: the
3: opening
4: gate.
3: His gate. He fell and tripped.
5: Bruh.
3: No, I honestly thought that video was AI. I watched it so many times because you can't see any faces. And like for me, that screams AI. And then the quality, I was like, AI. But I don't know.
4: Oh, I saw his head bouncing off.
3: Yeah, it looked like it got concaved in there.
4: Yeah.
5: Donkey.
4: Yeah, hey,
5: what a mullet.
4: When you guys come away, if anybody listening out there and you never been before, learn. Okay,
3: there's
5: just mind your P's and Q's,
4: you
5: bro.
4: Know, there's something you have called a conscience. You know what I mean?
5: Yes.
3: Well, I don't know what in anyone's right mind is like, let's hurt an animal.
4: Yeah.
5: Yeah. Well, there's people with problems.
3: Yeah.
4: Yeah.
5: You know what I mean?
3: I mean, aside from like being butchered for meat, like there's no reason to just hurt them for fun.
4: Goodness, man. You know who I feel bad for? His wife. Because if he does that to cute little monk seals, imagine what he does.
5: Probably like saw the monk seal out there and was like, hey, honey. How much you want to bet I can nail that thing with one of these rocks?
4: At 38 years old, he's still like that.
3: Oh, I was thinking like, she was like, oh, honey, look at the cute seal. He's like, F the seal. And he threw the rock. You never caught me cute.
4: This guy.
3: No, but reading the comments is so funny because you see everyone's like assumptions of what it could be. And then you don't know what to believe now on the internet.
4: I tell you, sometimes odd, but hey, good thing the guy's going through the process of
5: I don't kid you.
3: Okay, so speaking about summer and everything coming up, Drewski, if you guys don't know who Drewski is, he's a comedian.
4: Yeah.
3: And he recently went viral for dressing up as a Republican and doing like this whole fun thing.
4: Okay.
3: But he's hosting the BET Awards in the summer.
4: Okay. Right.
3: It's going to be June 28th, which is, you know, celebrity birthday mine.
5: Yay.
3: But it's going to be at the Peacock Theater in Los Angeles. It's going to be live on BET, but also be casted on MTV, VH1, and Paramount Networks.
4: Yeah.
3: And he actually has a lot of funny house rules. I never heard of there being house rules for a host.
4: I have never heard
3: of that. But it's giving like comedic. Jamie Foxx must remove his big hat, whatever that means.
4: He is known to wear his big pimp hats or whatever.
3: Oh, okay, so that's a rule. Sexy Red is prohibited from wearing leggings, rompers, or bodysuits.
4: Okay.
3: attendees, no wrestlers on the red carpet, formal black suit and tie requested. In general, ski masks are banned and doors will be locked during the show.
5: Wow.
3: I'm like, is this a joke or is this actually happening?
4: Because it's Drewski.
3: Yeah. That's why I'm like, it's very comedic, his rules. Yeah.
4: Because he had the promo video, right, that was released, I think, like, yesterday?
3: Uh-huh, yeah.
4: Yeah, that promo video.
3: We just posted
4: video.
3: About that yesterday.
4: A funny
3: it
4: one,
3: was
4: Bob.
3: A great yeah. promo video, yeah.
4: Cool. Yeah.
3: And right then, recently, yeah. there was this post on WorldStar, and it's these two girls that are talking amongst uh-huh. each other. And
4: girls talk. There's yes. some girl talk.
3: And
4: right?
3: the
4: they
3: girls
4: do.
3: Are like, you know, I want to live like a very nice life. I want, you know, a good guy to take care of me. But specifically, she's like, I need to bag an NBA player or an NFL player. And so her friend's like, yeah. I'm like, okay.
4: Well, what about just bagging a man that's happy for you?
3: I don't know. Yeah. She's interested in the NFL
5: somebody
3: draft.
5: Somebody with a job with some benefits.
4: Man, you see, Greg, girls are players too.
3: Yeah. No, for real.
4: Girls are players too.
3: But okay. she goes into this whole long descriptive list of like, I mean, granted the list is pretty accurate. I mean, you know, you're dating a guy who has a lot to offer. Yeah. So she's
4: from
3: like,
4: from a woman's point of view, is it accurate? It is.
3: Yeah. I mean, I think, yeah, for the most part, you're dating a guy who's of higher value. You have nothing to offer him, but he's in the limelight. What are you going to do that makes you stand out than the other girls throwing themselves at him, right?
4: Mm-hmm. Right.
3: Especially if you want to bag him, you want him long term. So one of the things is that he is the prize. Uh-huh. Remember, he can change your life. You cannot change his. I think that's accurate. You know, it's being real.
4: Okay.
3: And the next one is dealing with cheating. Oh, that was a hard one for me to read.
4: What is it?
3: It says, don't look for it. Girls will throw themselves at him and some will succeed. It's just a fling. Let it go. But do not let him get emotionally attached to one of them.
4: Right.
3: I'm like, okay. She's a strong one. Because she says he'll always be attracted to a certain type of girl. So he'll be picking at her, let him see it, and then he'll ditch her. So not being crazy psycho like, oh, no, don't look
4: so
3: at her.
4: So let him cheat if he's going to cheat.
3: Let him cheat, but be cool about it and be that solid foundation. Because
5: what in hell's manger has this girl been smoking?
3: I think they're willing to do anything.
4: Yeah, if you want to bag an NBA
3: him. Yeah, and then the
4: athlete.
3: Other one is be an asset to him, which is essentially being his maid.
4: Yeah.
5: Right.
3: And then integrate yourself and then don't embarrass him. You're not allowed to cheat and you're not allowed to text other men. Even though his friends and teammates might try, ignore it.
4: I could see the conversations taking place in the car right now.
5: Wow.
4: I'm
5: going
4: to tell you, fellas, don't be sitting here. Bruh.
5: No, get stupid and look at your old lady and go, babe, you're dead. No.
3: Well, the thing is, you better be having the financials of an NFL player.
4: Yeah. Hey, just because you went to a car wash.
5: I don't kid you. She babe. You know, just because, hey, you know what? You ain't like me because I ain't put Amaral on your tires, bro. That's why.
4: All right, how long is that list, by the
3: There's,
4: way?
3: There's seven things on the list, but it's pretty much like a huge paragraph. Like, if you were to send it in a text message on iPhone, it would have like a little box and you would click on the box and then it would extend to the full screen.
4: We should share that story on our Island 985.
3: Yeah, I'll go ahead
4: and ask if they agree or don't.
5: Look, man. Hey, the best thing you can do is, if you're a guy or a girl, make a list of the qualities that you want in your mate.
3: Yes.
5: And then change yourself
3: to
5: make sure that you attract somebody that has that.
3: No, 100%. You cannot be wishing for a guy with all these things like, oh, he needs $7 million, and you don't look like $1 million, girlfriend.
5: Okay, yeah.
3: You know, like, both sides need to look at it. We can be delusional, but you better be working towards that delusion.
5: We used to work with a guy here that he was like, oh, yeah, I went on bikini model and all that. And I was like, bruh. Lower the bar. Have you seen you?
3: Was he funny at least?
5: Yeah.
3: Just funny.
5: That's relative.
3: Okay, never mind.
4: Okay. All right. We're going to go share that post, man, on the IG.
5: Yeah.
4: On the story and see if you agree with this.
3: Yeah, I'm sharing it right now.
4: No pressure.
3: And then we got celebrity birthdays.
4: Yeah. Who did the birthdays today, girl?
3: Okay. So there's a few that we don't know, but one of them is George Lucas. If you don't know George Lucas, he filmed and produced and directed Star Wars. He's 82 years old.
4: 82?
6: Wow. I am your father.
4: How old is Darth Vader in comparison? Darth!
6: 142.
4: Wow, you look good, man.
6: You know what they say, Koa.
4: What is that?
6: Once you go black, you never go back.
3: The force is strong with this one.
4: Super strong. Have you seen his lightsaber?
5: I don't kid you.
4: Who else got birthday?
3: We got Sofia Coppola. She's a film director for Lost in Translation.
5: Mm, okay.
3: Kate Blanchett. She's an actress.
4: Yeah, I'm okay.
3: Mm-hmm. She turned 57. Mark Zuckerberg, Meta and Facebook owner.
5: Yeah.
4: Yeah. Zuckerberg.
5: You live Maui, bro.
3: He's very favored by the people of Kauai and Lanai, you know.
4: Yeah. How's your bomb bunker you build over there, Mark? Eh?
3: He's definitely a land activist.
5: And an MMA fighter, apparently.
4: Right, yeah. I'm sure some guys would like to test that out after.
3: We don't know if he's a winner, though, but he's a fighter.
4: Right, okay.
5: Yeah.
3: And then for any of the people that's my age, the millennials, Miranda Cosgrove, she was the actress in iCarly on Nickelodeon.
4: Mm-hmm. Mm-hmm. Oh, that's who. She is iCarly.
3: She is iCarly. Gotcha. She's the fair skin. She looks a little Hispanic. Yeah. So her birthday. So happy
4: birthday.
3: That
4: show is so popular. Then my kids at all, like when they were all really small, they walk around with the phone videos and stuff like that. I go, I thought iCarly. And try to
3: like, that's why I feel like we have so many content creators nowadays. Because we had shows like that. Like I wanted to step into content creation because of that too, you know?
5: That was a copycat show that was aired in the Philippines. It was called Ay Nako.
4: Hey, all right, man. Any other celeb birthdays? That's it?
3: That is it.
4: Okay, cool. Yeah. If it's your birthday,

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1: You know, because sometimes everybody needs a little Portuguese.
2: Schmokain.
1: Thoughts of Portuguese.
3: With the key, we unlock the door to imagination. Beyond it is another dimension. A dimension where you realize that you're so Portuguese that you think that bone broth is liquid Viagra.
1: Isn't it? Well, that's what I've been thinking. I've been mixing them in all my protein.
3: Wow.
1: It hasn't worked.
3: Right on uncle, the kind of got stuck in his throat and he had stiff neck.
1: Oh, yeah. Oh, so he just took the bone, not the broth.
4: Oh, no.
1: Thoughts of Portuguese.
4: Is math invented or discovered?
3: Math. Oh, brah.
1: Wow.
3: Yeah, because you know what? Somebody, let's just say a caveman had...
4: Like, I wonder about the alphabet, too.
3: Right. Yeah. Yeah, like, let's just say a caveman had three sticks.
1: Duh.
3: Did he know he had three sticks? Or did he have to invent or discover...
5: Bunga bunga, three.
3: You know what I mean?
4: Right.
3: Or did he just go, three.
1: Me, I have them three sticks.
4: But why is three three? Why is it two American? Three?
3: What is it, Native American?
5: Many moon come um Choctaw.
3: Like, well, I don't know of any Neanderthal that spoke like, you know, they showed Native Americans in old John Wayne movies.
1: I don't know any Neanderthals at all.
5: Me like them run over pterodactyl.
1: Thoughts of
3: Portuguese.
4: So the number of people older than you will never go up, just decrease.
3: That's true. That is true. And I'm a guy that has, you know, my number keeps going up, and yeah, there are people that are no longer above.
4: It's dwindling.
3: Yeah.
1: Oh man, think about that this morning, gang. Huh?
3: I'm at the point where I have stuff, good stuff, and my kids go, hey, when you gone, what, I can have that.
4: Already,
1: I'm gonna father pass away. Like, brother, my man was like literally on the deathbed, okay? It just happened, and my kids is already like, fuck, can I have Pops' his car or what? I was like, bro, I literally just got
4: him. Let him live.
3: Pops, you need those Jordans or what?
1: Yeah.
4: Tell me now. I don't want to fight with them.
1: I told him, I don't know, Glass Pops, but he already passed away. Oh, jeez, guys, man. I tell you.

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0: I can see you right now in the kitchen, bending over a hot stove. But I can't see the stove.
1: What did you say?
2: Hey, laser lips. Your mama was a snowblower.
3: No, I already made my quota of 5 donuts in the first hour.
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0: totally fine with it.
1: Talagsag balay sa ilaga na kadala dayon lang ng nalabig atos.
2: Yeah, the best okay. part's when they get mad.
0: Yeah, what does a mad Filipino Ay. Sound like?
1: Balas ang lipanik sa katang manabo.
3: All right, what do you say, bro? Just put the knife down.
0: Yeah, right over there to my left, your right. This is Shay Shay.
2: Good
0: and
2: morning.
0: Her theme song. This is what it was bopping in her head and her car.
2: This would make my body get
0: this
2: loose.
0: One. This is it.
2: Yeah.
0: Yeah. Wow, that was the loosest
2: was the
0: I've
2: loosest.
0: Seen you get, girl.
2: I gotta like move the body.
0: She's like she's wiggling like a.
2: Like a broken worm.
0: Like a spaghetti noodle that has been in the boiling water for 2 minutes.
2: It's not the 6 minute though.
0: Still a little bit firm, little bit starting to get soft.
2: Yeah, a little bit. Little
1: you're
2: bit.
1: Never stick to the wall yet when you throw a apple fine or if the bugger ready.
2: Still right. stiff like that, yeah.
0: Right. And of course, the best thing to hit the radio since music, the funny.

0: Lord be blessed, people of Hawaii, nay, all the men's and women's across the nation, around the world, and up your streak.
1: And now, making his way into the arena, the eighth wonder of the world, the muscle of Mauna Willie, the sultan of Sasa, the vanilla gorilla, Big

0: 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They can say their name, where they're from. Sing. Actually, don't sing, bro. Some of you guys is rough.
1: Yeah,
0: say what's up. Might even play you guys on the show. Crew, it is graduation season. We've been mentioning this.
2: It is. Oh,
0: and, you know, who graduated? Yesterday was UH, right?
2: I don't know if they graduated, but it was their last day.
0: It was their last day. Last day of school. Cool. Yeah. So a lot of last days of school happening this month. And, you know, it got me thinking. I seen the video online.
2: Yeah.
0: Senior day for the Kaneohe.
2: Yeah, well, definitely that's East Side for sure.
0: I think it was Kaneohe. It could have been like Castle or something like that.
2: Yeah.
0: But yeah. Vados was doing their senior day burnouts in the middle of the street.
1: Yeah. Oh, nice.
2: I mean, that was the first time I ever heard of that, but I grew up on the opposite side.
0: So on the East Side, I'll bring you to my side.
2: Yeah, bring me to your side.
3: Oh, Nani Boo Boo, you went carefully.
0: Bring you to my side of the island. Burnouts are like a tradition, I guess.
1: Yes.
0: At graduations, at somebody's birthday,
2: at
0: a baby luau, and just for no reason at all. Like, I see this all the freaking time.
1: Yes.
0: And the worst is right after, because they didn't do a lot of paving in Wamanalo, you know, the last few years. And hey, they made them all nice. And I kid you not, bro, just right off the bat, I'm like, brother, that's how we get potholes. Go do them on your own street, not in front of my house.
2: They were doing it on the speed hump, yeah.
0: Yeah, you know what, though? That's how I feel about those speed humps, too.
2: Yeah.
0: I feel like doing that every time I go over.
2: No, they're so close now. It's like every 10 feet, 20 feet, get one speed hump.
0: Yeah.
2: I'm like getting whiplash, you know, from how many times.
0: I thought of a good idea about finding out who is in charge of putting those things out there. Like, you know, I'm the one sitting in this room.
2: Do they get awarded money?
0: I have no idea. But I'm like, if I'm that guy, right? And I'm like, I want to put a speed hump here. I want you guys to put one here, here, and here. And I like print up a picture of him and put it right next to every speed bump. But this speed bump is brought to you by this guy.
2: Right.
0: Imagine how many people would not like him at the end of the day.
2: I feel like now there's different tiers of speed humps, right? The nice ones that we saw yesterday were the I consider nice ones. They're gradual. They're a little longer. Yeah. But they don't mess up the car.
0: You can go
2: the yellow short ones, when they go, I hate those speed bumps. We should let people know who bought those ones.
0: The ones in the roads are called speed tables and speed humps. I did see two different.
2: Different terminology.
0: Either 98.5, good morning, you're on the air, no swell.
4: Stop, gang.
0: Hey.
4: I'm going to tell you guys something.
0: Yeah.
4: I'm going to tell you guys something about the speed humps. I work in a business, okay?
0: Okay.
4: Without tech, I don't know that, but somebody making money, because you know how much they charge for one of those?
0: How much?
4: True stars.
0: How much?
4: 100,000.
2: Shut up. 100,000. You're lying.
1: For one?
4: No BS. So you tell me that thing worth $100,000 one.
0: Wow.
4: So you tell me where the money is.
2: Cool, let's go get asphalt. We go make our own.
0: Wow.
2: That's crazy.
0: So, man, that means.
1: No, call him by his name. No, call him by his name, because, somebody going to find out the secret.
2: Yeah, we want you safe.
1: Who in Squeal?
0: Right.
1: You know, right now, Governor Green is going, listen, who's the a-hole that squealed on us about the 100 grand thing?
4: For real, though. You tell me now.
0: Guaranteed.
4: $100,000
0: worth? Not at all. But you know what, Ho? He's been known to do that.
2: I want to know who's eating.
1: I don't kid you.
2: Who is eating?
1: Who is eating Spam, the real one, and not Treat or
2: Who's at Helena's every day with the construction shirts on? I know it's you.
0: Wow. Yeah, $100,000 per speed hump or speed table. Yo.
4: Come on, you count how much of those get on the ground, and you count how much money that.
1: Whew. Yeah.
0: Well, I'm already counting from my house to Castle.
2: I'm just thinking of Kaka'ako.
0: Over $1 million in speed humps,
2: that's
0: bro.
2: That's insane.
1: Bro.
2: Wow.
4: OBS, bro. That's the real.
0: That's, and meanwhile, we still get all these potholes going through, bro. Unbelievable.
2: Wow.
1: And the truth is, you can actually Google the cost.
0: Yeah.
2: That's insane.
1: You know.
2: So if you're listening, you're setting up speed humps, I'm single. No, I'm kidding. I'm kidding.
5: Somebody in the depending on where the road is, it's somebody in the city and county or the state is making money. There's one guy probably.
0: Yeah, yeah.
2: That's crazy.
0: That is wild.
4: The roads are crooked, okay? Politicians crooked.
0: It's true.
2: No, for real. It's a good look.
0: Welcome to Hawaii, I guess.
5: I don't kid you, bro.
0: Man. Right on, Jerry. Thank you.
5: Thank you, boo.
0: Yeah, but that's, you know, I've heard that before, and I thought it was like, no way, bro.
2: What? That's crazy. Six figures? No, when they say
5: follow the money, they mean follow the money.
2: Yeah. Well, I think that one of the good things about social media and having access to the internet, because there's lots of evils, is that we have access to the information. And I feel like a lot of people are waking up into what's happening and where the money's going. Especially in Hawaii when, you know, we're pressuring our citizens to be doing stuff, right?
0: Right, right.
2: But they're out there, like, putting $100,000 things there. But cannot fix the potholes.
0: I seen, this was the best in this stretch coming up Nu'uanu before. Mm-hmm. It was like they started putting those speed tables, speed bumps inside there.
5: Mm-hmm. Right.
0: I kid you not, 20 feet in front and opposite side of that thing were the biggest potholes ever.
5: Yeah. Yeah.
0: And I'm like, wait a minute, you just used all of that asphalt to
2: make
0: that.
2: And you could have filled the hole.
0: You could have filled the hole.
2: Or you could have put the speed bump over the hole.
0: True. And quite honestly, I drive, you know, if there's more potholes on the street, I'll drive slower.
2: No, yeah. For real.
5: That's true.
2: You know, someone did tell me that if there are potholes and you get a flat tire, you take a picture of the pothole. But who's going to pull over on the side on a highway and take a picture of a pothole and try to get hit?
0: Yeah.
2: Right? I mean, but then they'll go and fill it, right?
1: Listen, man, you know how much Tesla wheels cost?
5: Like, whoa, take it easy.
0: 100,000. You know what else? I like find out how much. Okay, they started putting these little dividers when you get up to the speed hump,
5: right?
0: So that you don't change lanes, right?
2: Oh,
0: there.
2: Oh yeah,
0: right?
2: Yeah, yeah.
0: Right, they're plastic ones. I swear to God, every single day those things are broken.
2: Oh, and the lifted trucks are the ones hitting them.
0: I see them on City Bus.
5: Well, I think how they do it is they put it up for bid.
0: Yeah, yeah.
5: You know what I mean? So they, you know, and it goes to the best bid. Sure. So I'm quite sure the company that puts it in pads whatever.
1: Well, we need 36 of those white sticks that keep you from going in the next lane.
5: Each one is like $50,000.
2: How do we create the bids to have the lowest bid for speed bumps?
0: You gotta just be somebody's cousin, girl.
2: No, for real.
5: Maybe,
2: because there's no lottery anymore.
0: Yeah,
2: it's all favored. It's all favored.
0: Oh, man. So, yeah, big shout out to all the graduates coming up.
2: Yes, congratulations. Sorry.
5: We went down a bit of a rabbit hole there. We were talking about graduates doing burnouts.
0: How do you guys do burnouts?
2: And then you got stuck on speed bumps.
0: You know what?
5: Brought to you by Line Lock. You like to do burnouts? Put in one Line Lock.
0: Man, look at us. That was just a trigger point right there.
5: I'm a kid, dude. You get mad.
2: It was the phone call. It got us into it.
0: It's like, bro, that's all cool.
2: He got the tea.
0: He just had the space speed bump, bro. That was it, bro.
5: It becomes and you know the speed bump, 100 grand, blah, blah, blah. And you know the white sticks will keep you from changing lane, blah, blah, blah, blah, blah.
1: Boy, and by the way, congratulations to the graduates.
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1: Island 98.5 Wake Up Crew. We was talking Senior Day, by the way, Big Core, Greg Hammer, Shay Shay's of Cats. Good morning, everybody.
2: Good morning.
1: We was talking Senior Day because it's graduation season and some of the local traditions. I guess the burnout day. Right, where they just go tear up some asphalt in the street. By the way, your own tires, that matter too. Not cheap. What's some of the stuff? Shay, where'd you graduate from?
2: I went to Kapolei.
1: Okay, Kapolei. Yeah. What was some of the stuff you guys did when you graduated?
2: Well, we did a senior parade. I think it was the last day of school, or the last week of school for the seniors.
1: Right.
2: And we basically just got in cars and just drove around honking the horn. That's what we did in Kapolei.
1: Wow, some rebels there.
2: Yeah.
1: Wow.
2: And then I think we had a senior luau day, and the people who didn't go to the luau, who couldn't afford it, we all went beach.
1: Right.
2: That was pretty much it. We didn't do anything crazy. That's why I'm the burnout's cool. Yeah. You know, different side of the island, different things that they got going on.
3: And you guys' mascot was it a porpoise or a dolphin?
2: The hurricane.
3: Oh, hurricane. Okay.
2: No, but we have mud skippers. We have mud skippers all over the campus. So everyone, you know, we joke around that we were the mud skippers.
1: Okay.
2: All
1: right. So that was it. Then what about after? I mean, what was you guys went... What, Project Grad?
2: Project Grad. Our Project Grad was at Dave & Buster's. Yeah. So we had the rooftop. We actually had the entire Dave & Buster's that was for us till, I think, 6 a.m. or something. Yeah.
1: I think I remember that one for some reason. I don't know. I think somebody asked me to go host it.
2: Oh, yeah?
1: Yeah.
2: It was fun.
1: I hosted one Project Grad. I forget what school it was for, but was at Bishop Museum.
2: Oh.
1: And... My start time was at 12 midnight, right?
3: Yeah.
1: And was inside the middle of Bishop Museum where get the old whale, the big whale, hanging up from above for that. And it was kind of, I'm not going to lie, it was kind of creepy. I don't know.
2: I would feel like I was on Ghost Adventures at the

0: were like leaving there, and I was like, man, that's kind of lame.
1: Well, they got all the Hawaiian artifacts and stuff, honest. Yeah? Like, no more games.
2: Yeah.
1: Well, you get to get the ghosts.
2: They played games.
0: Yeah, but I was like, I don't know. That maybe it just wasn't my kind of thing. Like,
1: I mean, what other project grads get? They get one where they take you on one boat, yeah, one ferry. They used to.
0: One ferry. They would take you on one
2: ferry. Something. Yeah. They took a lot of ferries out on the boat. Uh-huh. Lot of time. 1 year I was dressed like the Tooth Fairy.
0: Oh, you know.
2: Yes.
0: With your little wings and everything?
2: Yes, I had wings and a tutu.
1: Oh. Ooh, is the mouth your favorite part on the body?
0: He loves working with teeth.
1: Oh, you love

0: and party and drink. And a lot of times, that's when, you know, bad things happen.
1: Yeah.
0: And car accidents and all of that thing. So Project Rad was created to kind of keep a sober party and, you know, keep all the kids
2: safe.
0: That's
2: a good thing. I mean, it's a good thing.
1: No, I mean, also, I was the kid that couldn't afford a graduation party. So Project Rad was my graduation party.
0: A cheaper solution for that.
1: Yeah, my daughter. You celebrate with everybody.
0: My daughter went Project Grad this year, so that all good for her.
2: Like, we didn't have that, and I can tell you, we lost a couple of graduates on graduation night.
1: Wow.
2: It's really sad.
0: That's really sad.
1: That's sad.
2: Yeah.
0: So what did you do, Greg? What was a couple of stuff you do when you guys graduate?
2: Well, you know, here we are talking about Project Grad, which is a good thing, and you know, I just want to preface this by saying we didn't have Project Grad.
0: Okay.
2: So what we did was we rented a room at Pagoda.
1: Okay.
2: And we filled the bathtub with ice and beverages.
0: Right.
2: And we just all had beverages in the hotel room and made big noise. And the goal was to get the Samoan security guard to come up and go, "Hey, we're getting a complaint from all the guys inside of town over here for you guys making a big noise." I said, "Okay." And it just made big noise.
0: Right. And it wasn't like burnout senior day for you.
2: No.
0: You guys would burn out all the time.
2: No. Actually, yeah. We burn out in a parking lot, man. We didn't care.
1: Yeah.
0: You know what I mean? Everyday thing. So, Well, as you guys know, I said one of us never graduates. So far.
2: You can guess who that was.
0: Well, I guess you can. I never actually
1: But did you make it to senior year?
0: No, man. Yeah, no. I had a baby really early.
1: Okay.
0: So I dropped out. I think it was like 10th grade. You went to the 10th grade because I wanted to
2: job. You didn't know he had a baby, did you? No. Just show me cesarean scar.
0: Yeah. I still got the scar to prove it.
1: You know, good on you. You know what they say about male seahorses, right?
0: What do they say?
1: They're the ones that carry the babies and give birth to them.
0: No. Wow.
1: Yeah, the male seahorses. I got your dad jokes, too. Or your dad info.
0: I,

0: 10 years later.
1: Wow.
0: And to the same school I was supposed to graduate from. And I went and got my GED.
1: Good for
2: that's
1: you.
2: Awesome, man.
0: So, yeah. Hey. That's something. Cool. Hey, right on, man. I'm not one total dummy.
1: Hey, he officially graduated, okay?
0: Yeah.
2: That's true.
0: Take that.
1: He meant to go be a provider, be a good dad, so.
0: Yeah. Hey, still here. Still here, gang.
2: That's right. Still here and he get his

0: year.
1: Cool. Looking and all the parents that are planning a huge graduation party, I hope you put in overtime.
2: Yeah.
3: I'm not cheap.
1: I don't kid you.
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3: 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When it comes to social media trends, I don't feel like I'm the trendiest person in this room. But thank goodness we get Mackenzie, man. Mackenzie, she just... She'll show up in my office like the randomest times. I'll be sitting there like in the middle of an email. She's like, hey. I'm like, what's up, Mackenzie?
4: She's our like, Gen Z-er.
3: Yeah, she's like, so like there's this TikTok trend going around. I was wondering if I could film you, and I have no idea half the time what she's going to ask me to do.
4: Oh, was that her idea yesterday?
3: Yeah, I'm just like, I'm like, yeah, sure. Let's go. What's the trend? And then show me some videos, and I'm like, you want me to do that? But, you know, I play a game, guys. I go along with them, man. So, yeah, this trend, it's called Holic, yeah? Shay, is
4: yeah.
3: that right? Holic.
4: Like, you have your alcoholic, you have your aquaholics.
3: Right.
4: You have your Hawaii holic. So, whatever you're addicted to, you add holic after.
3: And then, like, everybody was skanking to this song right here. That was a Hawaii holic one, I think. Or skankaholic. Okay. That was a skankaholic. I was like, man, why are you going to call out Bubbles like that with skankaholic?
5: I would rather be a skank than a skag, okay?
3: I was trying to defend
4: What's
3: you, Bubbles.
4: What's a skag? I don't know that one.
5: I'm not going to tell you, but thank you, Cole, for defending me.
3: I was.
5: And if there's any time you need...

0: doing, right? She just do something. So, of course, I just started skanking
1: it was
0: awkwardly.
1: Great.
0: And then we get one tall, like 8 foot avatar looking woman in the hallway that's plastered on our wall doing the hula.
1: Oh.
2: So, right.
0: You know, I had to get my freaks on with that one right there. Yeah, but yeah, man, there's some weird TikTok trends out there.
1: That
0: I've seen in the past, and I.
1: Should we get Koa to do a dancing TikTok trend?
0: That's been done already, man.
1: No,
0: in fact,
1: more.
0: In fact, that one should have went viral. Well, it kind of did, but it did. I don't think other people were trying to dance.
1: I think
0: like
1: we need to be more consistent. We need like a dancing Koa video weekly.
0: By the way, Bob, you guys never see that dancing video of me? Because, you know, some people going to say it was AI, yeah? But... And Shay totally believes every bit of that.
1: Yeah.
0: Mm-hmm. And she was like, no, but you do move like that.
1: No, I've seen him dance in real life. It looks like, you know, they maybe zhuzhed up his dancing just a little bit.
0: Girl,
1: just a little bit.
0: You know, it wasn't me when got to that hip hop right
1: okay,
0: there.
1: Okay, the hip hop. The hip hop would have been the AI giveaway.
0: That little hip snap hip hop, girl. That's, oh, man. I hope you would revoke one card from me if I did that in real life. Yeah. Man, but hey, I'm all down for the trend, so, you know, I'd rather watch than get involved, but...
2: I don't kid you.
0: Yeah.
2: It's just like MMA fights.
0: Yeah.
2: I mean, I'd rather watch than get involved.
1: No, for real. But send us your ideas, yeah, so we can make cool duo.
0: Right.
2: Yeah.
0: You know who would get involved with one MMA fight, bro? But Freddie Fricka from Y&I, man. Never heard from that guy in a long time, but he's at the door right now. Freddie, what's up, Wayne?
3: Guys, I tell you already, the MMA fight, bro, I would dominate, bruh.
0: Yeah.
3: Maybe not inside the octagon, but you know those wahines with the kind of the Plan A Hawaiian bracelets.
0: Right.
3: I would chance one, bruh.
0: You think so?

0: that are ball ahead.
1: Really?
0: Yeah.
2: Why? What's the lore behind that?
0: Because I like pool hair. That's why I want to find it.
3: Oh, yeah, I like the groovy theme, solid.
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Yeah, yeah, wrapping up this afternoon's Reggae Cafe. That was Nesta with Worthwhile right here on Nova E's number one reggae station, Island 98.5. Ohana, this Saturday we got Mai Tais live going down at Mai Tais Ala Moana. We got DJ Hopper Boy providing the vibes all night long. We got the bridge.

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0: From Capena with Keeping Score right here on Hawaii's number one reggae station, Island 98.5. Ohana, we got Anuhea's summer kickoff celebration going down Friday, May 29th at 7 p.m. and Saturday, May 30th at 6:30 and 9 p.m. live at Blue Note Hawaii. 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

Yeah, yeah, you got the time and we got the vibes right here on Island 98.5. 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